0: Lord says,
1: "If you love those who love you, what reward will you get? Are not even the tax collectors doing that? And if you greet only your own people, what are you doing more than others? Do not even pagans do that? Be perfect, therefore, as your heavenly Father is perfect." Matthew 5, 46-48.
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1: I'm thrilled to be going away on my annual person retreat to Ashburnham Place near Battle, Hastings in East Sussex. This Christian centre is based in a beautiful old country house, surrounded by wonderful woodland and walks. My life is a very busy one, probably like you. Even in my late 60s, here I am juggling opportunities to go away with my retired husband, supporting beautiful young grandchildren, a rather lively 90-plus mother-in-law, and yet, within all of that, serve in my own ministry. So having downtime is hard, and these 4 days away are literally a godsend. Time to enjoy very good food, long walks, prayer, study, and just simply resting. Do you feel rather worn out? And do you feel that perhaps you don't have much more you can give today? Maybe you're caring for an elderly relation or young children or grandchildren. Or perhaps because you've actually found it really hard to say no when you've been asked once again to do something else at church. A beautiful passage that I love that I'll be taking with me and walking with is from Isaiah 40:31. Those who hope in the Lord will renew their strength. They will soar on wings like eagles. They will run and not grow weary. They will walk and not be faint. May I invite you and encourage you to earmark at least an hour over the next few days or week. Plan to find a quiet chair somewhere, if not at home, maybe in the corner of a coffee shop, or even just go out for a walk with a flask of tea and take this with you. And then pray, asking the Lord to enable you to find new ways to renew your strength. And whilst I don't know where you'll be or what you'll be doing, I'll be praying for you.

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1: A prayer from the Psalms. Keep us safe, O God, for in you we take refuge. Apart from you, we have no good thing. We keep our eyes always on you, Lord. With you at our right hand, we shall not be shaken. Our hearts are glad and our tongues rejoice. Our body will also rest secure because you have not abandoned us to the

0: Lord says,
1: "Here I am. I stand at the door and knock. If anyone hears my voice and opens the door, I will come in and eat with that person, and they with me." Revelation 3:20.
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1: A prayer from the Psalms. Hear us, Lord. Our plea is just. Listen to our cry. Hear our prayer. It does not rise from deceitful lips. We call on you, our God, for you will answer us. Turn your ear to us and hear our prayers. Show us the wonders of your great love, you who saved us by your right hand. Keep us as the apple of your eyes. Hide us in the shadow of your wings. Amen.

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1: Life is full of ordinary activity, the daily routines we take for granted. Making a meal, taking a shower, doing some cleaning, going for a walk, going to the shops, or the things that we might do at work, assembling or using machines, sending or receiving various electronic messages, the tasks that need to be done. Are there spiritual truths we understand by looking at the ordinary? After all, this is what Jesus did. He spoke of the farmer sowing seed, the woman sweeping her house for a lost coin, the shepherd looking for a lost sheep, the landlord renting out his vineyard, the light under a bowl or on a lampstand, and so on. What ordinary things might Jesus have spoken about today? Perhaps the kettle. Just as the kettle doesn't boil unless it's plugged in, we have to be connected to Jesus to know his power. Or, no one turns a shower on just to look at it. The blessing of cleanliness comes from being in the shower. So we don't know the refreshing blessing of God by merely observing. We have to place ourselves in his presence. Have a look at the ordinary things in life, the things that you do. There might just be a window into a deeper spiritual reality for you to discover, and so to know more of God's love and purpose for you. There might be a new page in the chapters of your life. I'm John Clayton, a Baptist minister living in Yorkshire.

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1: A prayer from the Psalms. Hear us, Lord. Our plea is just. Listen to our cry. Hear our prayer. It does not rise from deceitful lips. We call on you, our God, for you will answer us. Turn your ear to us and hear our prayers. Show us the wonders of your great love. You who saved us by your right hand, keep us as the apple of your eyes. Hide us in the shadow of your wings. Amen.

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1: Jesus gave them this answer. Very truly, I tell you, the Son can do nothing by himself. He can only do what he sees his Father doing, because whatever the Father does, the Son also does. John 5:19.
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1: Life is always busy, and we are all required at times to do a thousand things at once. Deborah, the Old Testament prophetess, was a true multitasker and is often referred to as the mother of Israel. Her prayers focused on God's protection for her people, and she longed for them to grow into whole and rounded individuals that reflected God's goodness. Deborah's prayer life reflected her ability to listen to God, to hear details, and to respond with obedience. She worked closely in collaboration with others and didn't bolt ahead with egoism. She was hand in hand with God and others like Barak, the military leader, who through Deborah's confidence learned too he could trust God and give him glory. To hear the heart of God in any given situation will lead to the best outcome, and Deborah had developed that trust to receive from God before delivering any prophetic message. Deborah went into battle and won. She led the people to safety, but she didn't act until she heard God's voice, always amidst the major crisis that they were facing. Deborah leaned into God and had a history of conversation with him. She relied on his peace being her power, not through external noise and influence, but from internal rest in his presence. If we were to shine a light on Deborah's relationship with God, it might be found in Judges 5, verse 31, where she says to God, "So may all your enemies perish, Lord, but may all they who love you be like the sun when it rises in its strength." We know that the sun never gives up. It carries on regardless, and come rain or hail, it's still there persisting. Despite chaos, Deborah persisted and listened, and was through that prepared for everything that she encountered. She herself shone like the sun. We also can develop our spiritual ear to listen, and then we will shine with confidence, conviction, and communication that is wise and effective. Sally Binneman, I'm a retired minister.

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1: A prayer from the Psalms. The Lord is our rock, our fortress, our deliverer, our shield, our salvation, our stronghold. Your way is perfect. Your word is flawless. You shield all who take refuge in you. In our distress, we call to you, Lord. We cry to you, our God, for help. You, Lord, keep our lamps burning. O God, turn our darkness into light. For who is God besides the Lord? And who is the rock except our God? The Lord lives. Praise be to our rock. Exalted be God our Saviour. Amen.

0: Lord says,
1: "The one who is victorious I will make a pillar in the temple of my God. Never again will they leave it. I will write on them the name of my God and the name of the city of my God, the New Jerusalem, which is coming down out of heaven from my God. And I will also write on them my new name." Revelation 3:12.
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1: Today's theme is The Persistent One Who Keeps Coming. And the reading is Luke chapter 18, verse 3. And there was a widow in that town who kept coming to him with the plea, "Grant me justice against my adversary." When I think about persistence, I remember my friend's dog Theo in New York. The moment I arrived, he followed me everywhere. He was determined. He would sit close, stare up with watery, dreamy eyes, and silently beg for food. My friend kept saying, "Do not look at him. Do not look at him." Because once you looked, you were done. You felt the pull. You felt persuasion. You felt the pressure of that steady presence that would not go away. That image stayed with me when I read about the widow. She kept coming. She did not fade into the background. She did not accept defeat. She did not allow delay to silence her. She returned again and again until the judge could ignore her no longer. Jesus is not teaching us to manipulate God. He is teaching us to persist with God. To keep coming with our needs, our pain, our burdens, our longing. Not because God is unwilling, but because prayer forms us. Prayer keeps our faith alive. Prayer keeps us close. Some of us have trained ourselves not to hope too much, not to ask too boldly, not to expect God to move. But this widow calls us back. Keep coming. Lord, make us faithful in prayer, even when it's hard. Heal the places where we have given up. Teach us to keep coming to you with confidence and trust. Amen.
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1: A prayer from the Psalms. The Lord is our rock, our fortress, our deliverer, our shield, our salvation, our stronghold. Your way is perfect. Your word is flawless. You shield all who take refuge in you. In our distress, we call to you, Lord. 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You, Lord, keep our lamps burning. 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And who is the rock except our God? 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Praise be to our rock. Exalted be God, our Saviour. Amen.

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1: The psalm set for today is Psalm 1. Oh, the joys of those who do not follow the advice of the wicked, or stand around with sinners, or join in with mockers. But they delight in the law of the Lord, meditating on it day and night. They are like trees planted along the riverbank, bearing fruit each season. Their leaves never wither, and they will prosper in all they do. But not the wicked. They are like worthless chaff scattered by the wind. They will be condemned at the time of judgment. Sinners will have no place among the godly. For the Lord watches over the path of the godly, but the path of the wicked leads to destruction. And so a prayer. Ever-living God, today we pray for your church, for those who help us understand your teaching, for those who encourage us by their example, and for those who support us through kindness and prayer. And we pray for our community, for those who are sick or anxious, for those who give their time and energy and carry the burdens of others. Receive our offering of praise, that your light may shine through us this day and forever. In Jesus' name we pray. Amen. Our New Testament reading for today comes from the Gospel of Matthew, chapter 27, beginning at verse 11. Now Jesus was standing before Pilate, the Roman governor. "Are you the king of the Jews?" the governor asked him. Jesus replied, "You have said it." But when the leading priests and the elders made their accusations against him, Jesus remained silent. "Don't you hear all these charges they are bringing against you?" Pilate demanded. But Jesus made no response to any of the charges, much to the governor's surprise. Now, it was the governor's custom each year during the Passover celebration to release one prisoner to the crowd, anyone they wanted. This year, there was a notorious prisoner, a man named Barabbas. As the crowds gathered before Pilate's house that morning, he asked them, "Which one do you want me to release to you, Barabbas or Jesus, who is called the Messiah?" He knew very well that the religious leaders had arrested Jesus out of envy. Just then, as Pilate was sitting on the judgment seat, his wife sent him this message, "Leave that innocent man alone. I suffered through a terrible nightmare about him last night." Meanwhile, the leading priests and the elders persuaded the crowd to ask for Barabbas to be released and for Jesus to be put to death. So the governor asked again, "Which of these two do you want me to release to you?" The crowd shouted back, "Barabbas." Pilate responded, "Then what shall I do with Jesus, who is called the Messiah?" They shouted back, "Crucify him." "Why?" Pilate demanded. "What crime has he committed?" But the mob roared even louder, "Crucify him." Pilate saw that he wasn't getting anywhere and that a riot was developing. So he sent for a bowl of water and washed his hands before the crowd, saying, "I am innocent of this man's blood. The responsibility is yours." And all the people yelled back, "We will take responsibility for his death, we and our children." So Pilate released Barabbas to them. He ordered Jesus to be flogged with a lead-tipped whip, then turned him over to the Roman soldiers to be crucified. This is the word of the Lord.
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who reigns in the heavens, who speaks to nothing and even nothing has to obey. What is this word impossible to Yahweh? Who is the one that brought us

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1: Good morning, I'm Donna Birrell. Parts of the UK could experience rain and even thunderstorms after weeks of scorching temperatures and drought conditions. The exceptionally dry weather has led to wildfires breaking out across the country. Fires are still burning in Wales this morning. Five teenage boys have died in a two-vehicle crash in County Kildare. Irish police say others have been seriously injured. Pope Leo has again called for an end to repeated acts of violence against Palestinians in the West Bank. It comes as the Palestinian Christian town of Taibe has been declared a closed military zone after months of attacks by Israeli settlers. A 17th century wooden church has been destroyed by a fire in Poland, and Amy Hunt has made European Championships history in Birmingham. She became the first athlete to win four golds at a single meeting, and those are your headlines.
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2: Good morning to you. Monday morning, 7 a.m. It's the 17th of August, 2026. And let's begin with a prayer together. And let's go back 1,000 years to an ancient prayer from St. Anselm. O Lord, our God, would you grant us the desire to follow you with our whole heart, so that in desiring you, we may seek you and find you. So that in finding you, we may love you. And so that in loving you, we may hate those sins which separate us from you. We ask this for the sake of Jesus Christ, our Lord. Amen.
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Martin Smith and Joy, hopefully that one waking you up this morning. Happy Monday to you. Josh Carter in for the wonderful Craig Wakeling for the next couple of days on the Premier Praise Breakfast Show. Very nice to be in the hot seat. I hope that you are well. Now, I have literally just got back from 2 weeks of holiday myself. And well, the British weather seems to have changed since I've been back, because in the very early hours of this morning, I heard a strange, mysterious tapping sound against the bedroom window. It did take my holiday brain a couple of minutes to actually work out what had happened when I looked out and everything was wet. Yes, rain, actual real life water falling from the sky. Amazing that we have had such a long, dry stretch of summer, haven't we, that I'd actually forgotten what a puddle looked like. Looking out the window, I thought, wow, amazing. I can't even remember the last time it rained. Yesterday, I was at the RHS Garden in Wisley and discovered that it hadn't rained there for the last 60 days. So I'm hoping they got some of the rain that I got this morning. How about you? As we kick off the breakfast show, let's do the weather roll call, shall we? Did you get any rain overnight? Maybe it's even raining now. Check out the window. Yes. Yes, that is rain. I know. It's very easy to forget what it's like, isn't it? So half the nation celebrating now, gardeners throwing their hands in the air, you know, farmers doing a happy little dance, lawns finally getting a drink after looking like hay for quite a few days and weeks. So text me right now. It's 66777. Remember, start your message with the word praise, and you can drop me an email. Is it raining where you are? Have you also got the wet stuff? praise@premier.org.uk. Loads of great music on the way for you as you wake up on your Monday. Brand new from the Strings and Hearts for you very soon. That's Peach Sand. But how about a bit of Rock Springs Worship? Does that sound quite good? I'll fly away.

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1: Just coming up to 10 past 7 on your Monday morning, and you are locked into Premier Praise Breakfast. Wonderful. Where else would you be on your Monday morning? And it's time now for a bit of uplifting pop to help you jump out of bed with a spring in your step, because we're going to hear now from three brothers, Angelo, Michael and Eric. They make up the band Strings and Heart. The track is called Peach Sand, and beneath a breezy foot-tapping beat is a beautiful picture of simple faith. It talks about walking along the shore, following the footprints that Jesus leaves ahead of us. So often we try to carve out our own path, don't we? Force our own plans. But true peace comes when we let him take the lead. So step into his grace and let his peace guide your steps today. This is Strings and Heart with

Nice Strings and Heart with Peach Sand. Okay, just around the corner for us, Jonathan Edwards is waiting with our first Be Still and Know of the week here on Premier Praise Breakfast today. He's asking the question, how confident are we in the prayers that we are praying? He's on the way next.

Welcome to Be Still and Know. I'm Jonathan Edwards, and this is our opportunity to hear what God is saying to us today. Acts chapter 12, verses 14 and 15. When she recognized Peter's voice, she was so overjoyed that she ran back without opening it and exclaimed, "Peter is at the door." "You're out of your mind," they told her. When she kept insisting that it was so, they said, "It must be his angel." What do you expect to happen when you pray? Does it occur to you that God might dramatically and immediately answer your prayer? Clearly that thought hadn't occurred to this fervent group of prayers. Peter, the leader of the church, had been imprisoned by King Herod, and the church was understandably scared. They knew how weak and vulnerable they were in the face of the authorities' power. So when Peter turned up at their door, they couldn't imagine that it was really him. When Rhoda, the servant girl, ran to the door, she was convinced it was Peter, but was so excited that she forgot to open the door. When she insisted that Peter was there, they refused to believe it. How foolish they must have felt when Peter finally stood in front of them. When we pray, we are opening our lives to God. We need to be ready for any response that he chooses to make. He always hears our prayers, and that should give us confidence as we ask him to do things. As we pray, we're showing God our willingness to cooperate with him, whatever he chooses to do, however amazing and miraculous. So let me ask you the most important question of all. How confident are you that God will answer your prayers? And now let me pray with you. Loving God, help our confidence in you to grow as we pray.

Amen. Well, I'm so glad you've joined me today. I encourage you to join me every day for Be Still and Know here on Premier. Or you might like to join the thousands of people who listen to this on podcast, which is, of course, available at any time. I hope you have a great day today. God bless you.

That's the brilliant Brenton Brown, Hosanna, Praise is Rising. Always love that one. Just after 25 past seven on your Monday morning. And a massive good morning to Stephen up in Teesside, who has just pinged me a message. Stephen, it is indeed very nice to meet you too. Thank you very much for your message. He is joining our national weather roll call, and he says that they also have got the mysterious wet stuff falling from the sky that I have been talking about. We've had some rain during the night, he says, with an exclamation mark. Well, there you go. I bet the lawns and gardens up there in Teesside are breathing a massive sigh of relief this morning. Thank you, Stephen, for getting our weather roll call underway. I'm wondering, have you also experienced a strange water falling from the sky in the night? Maybe it's falling even now. It hasn't for many, many weeks, has it? So let me know, please, if you too, like Stephen in Teesside and me down in the southeast, have been experiencing a bit of rain. Yes, actual rain. Let me know. You can text the studio. Start your message with the word praise. 66777 is the number. And you can email me praise@premier.org.uk. Loads of great music coming up for you. Music from the late, great Brian Dirksen. Come, now is the time to worship. Some Celtic worship on the way. And next, the Johnsons are declaring the living hope that we have in Jesus.

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It has just gone 7:30 on your Monday morning. You're listening to the Premier Praise Breakfast Show with me, Josh Carter, keeping you company today and tomorrow, keeping the seat warm for Craig Wakeling, who will be back on Wednesday. Now, if you're just waking up, pouring that first cup of coffee, opening the curtains, well, we are doing a massive national weather roll call this morning because I've just got back from 2 weeks of very sunny holidays, only to wake up in the pitch black this morning to a very strange, mysterious tapping sound on the window. It was actually rain. We haven't seen it for so long, have we? I'd completely forgotten what this wet stuff falling from the sky actually was. So, did you get the overnight downpour where you are? We are trying to work out which camp you're in this morning, because maybe you are a highly relieved gardener doing a happy dance because you finally don't have to water the tomatoes. My hand is firmly up for that one. Or maybe you're a parent who was planning a trip to the park today and now you're looking out the window with absolute dread. What are you going to do with the kids now? Let me know what the weather is doing outside your window right now. Text the studio on 66777. Start your message this morning with the word praise. That makes sure that it gets through to me right here in the studio. Let's get the text board buzzing. You can email me as well, praise@premier.org.uk.

Yeah, a brilliant encouragement from Jervis Campbell and Andrew Ritt there. God holds us up. Maybe you need a bit of encouragement this morning as you wake up on this Monday morning. Maybe you're a bit concerned about what the day has ahead. Maybe some stressful deadlines carrying over from last week. Well, let me play you something else encouraging now. A brand new release from worship leader John Stratton. And the title gives you the exact instruction for what you need to do today. Okay? Praise the Lord. Sometimes the absolute best way to break out of a bit of a stressful mindset is to take your eyes off the problem, put them back on the problem solver. So if you need a bit of a spiritual reset this morning before heading into whatever Monday has in store for you, drop your shoulders, turn this up, and let's lift his name. Here is John Stratton. It is Praise the Lord.

brilliant from the late great Brian Dirksen, who went to be with Jesus just a few weeks back. Aren't we so grateful for the songs that he has written, which help us to connect with God? Come, now is the time to worship. I love the urgency in that song. Now is the time to worship, not later or when you remember, but now is the time to worship him. Josh in for Craig on the Premier Praise Breakfast Show on this Monday morning. It's the 17th of August. We're heading towards 8 o'clock together. We're going to be hearing a news update from the team, and then we'll be pausing to pray together. All that right after this.

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9: Good morning, I'm Donna Birrell. Parts of the UK could experience rain and even thunderstorms after weeks of scorching temperatures and drought conditions. The exceptionally dry weather has led to wildfires breaking out across the country. Fires are still burning in Wales this morning. Five teenage boys have died in a two-vehicle crash in County Kildare. Irish police say others have been seriously injured. Pope Leo has again called for an end to repeated acts of violence against Palestinians in the West Bank. It comes as the Palestinian Christian town of Taibe has been declared a closed military zone after months of attacks by Israeli settlers. A 17th century wooden church has been destroyed by a fire in Poland. And Amy Hunt has made European Championships history in Birmingham. She became the first athlete to win four golds at a single meeting. And those are your headlines.
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10: 8 o'clock, Monday morning. It's the 17th of August today. Let's start this hour with a prayer together, and let's go back to around 500 AD and an ancient prayer from Saint Benedict. O gracious and holy Father, give us wisdom to perceive you, intelligence to understand you, diligence to seek you, patience to wait for you, eyes to behold you, a heart to meditate upon you, and a life to proclaim you. Through the power of the Spirit of our Lord Jesus Christ, we ask. 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

Lou Bellingham and Who You Say I Am, a little trip to Spring Harvest for us there as we hit 8:05 on your Monday morning. Good morning to you and welcome along to Premier Praise Breakfast. Josh Carter keeping you company today and tomorrow, looking after the hot seat for Craig. Now we have officially hit the 8 o'clock hour. That means we're right in the thick of Monday morning rush, aren't we? The kettle's boiling, the toast is burning, and everyone's trying to remember where they left the car keys on Friday night. Now, whatever your morning looks like today, I want to know exactly what is going on in your world. What is your Monday morning mission? Are you currently jumping in the car, bracing yourself for the Monday morning commute? Have you got your travel mug full of coffee firmly in hand? Maybe if you're up in Scotland, it's back to the school run. Oh, wow. I've got to have a bit of a shock attached to that for sure. Further south, maybe you're planning a day out for the summer holidays with the kids, packing your rucksack, sandwiches, waterproofs, getting ready to drag them out, a nice family day out, whether they want to come or not. So whether you're on the school run, the work commute, heading out for the day, I want to do a massive roll call. Where are you listening from and what are you heading out to do today? Your Monday morning mission. Please text the studio 66777. 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Who's going to be the first one in with the Monday morning mission?

0: 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Take the glory, it's yours.
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0: Open the Eyes of My Heart. What a brilliant collab that is with Eric Matthew and David Ivy. Okay, time for this.
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0: Okay, here is a song which dropped just a few days ago. It's a brilliant acoustic collaboration between incredible indie folk worship artists, Brogan Gaskill and Ian Austin. The track is called The Deeps. It's a raw, stripped back reminder to stop living in the spiritual shallows and invite God into the deepest, most authentic parts of our lives. So if you need a moment of calm on your morning commute, then this is for you.

Beautiful from Brogan Gaskill and Ian Austin for us this morning here on Premier Praise Breakfast. That's called The Deeps. It's our Discover song for this morning, dropped just a couple of days ago. What a vulnerability in that song. Talking there about the deeps, reminding us that God doesn't just stay with us when we have our lives perfectly together on the shoreline. He's right there with us when we feel like we are out in the deep water. Maybe when we're grieving, when we're stressed, or when we just don't have the answer, His grace reaches all the way to the bottom of that. And also just a gentle reminder to stop skimming the surface of our faith and actually let God into the deeper, quieter spaces of our hearts. What a lovely song that is. Josh in for Craig Wakeling this morning here on your Premier Praise Breakfast. It's Monday, the 17th of August, and it's 18 minutes past 8.

0: John Michael Howell, The Devil is a Liar. It is 24 minutes past 8. Now, the text board is absolutely buzzing this morning as we find out what your Monday morning missions are on the Premier Praise Breakfast. And I've had a lovely message in from a listener who hasn't left their name, but they have a very delicate high-stakes mission today. They say, good morning, Josh. Monday morning mission is to package up and send off my daughter's wedding bouquet to a company which is going to preserve it. Big responsibility, they say. God blessed us all with a wonderful wedding day on Saturday. Praise his name now and forever. Oh, wow. Amazing to hear about such a great celebration. Handle that with care. That is indeed a very precious parcel, isn't it? A massive congratulations to you and your family. What a joy to hear about that. Also, I want to send a lot of love to Emma in Gloucester, who says, Josh, today's mission is to keep it together. It was a tough week last week, but God has a plan. Please pray for me and my family. Well, Emma, thank you so much for your honesty this morning. Sometimes keeping it together is the bravest and most faithful mission that you can possibly have on a Monday. So we're absolutely standing with you today. Lord, we just lift up Emma and her family to you right now. We pray for your profound peace, for your strength, and for your comfort to surround them today. As Emma rightly said, Lord, you have a plan and you hold them in the palm of your hand. I pray a prayer, massive blessing on them this week. So what are you facing on this Monday? Is it a bit like Emma's, or is it a joyful one? Packing up wedding flowers. What is going on? What is your Monday morning mission? Come on, share it with us this morning. Let me know. 66777. Start your message with the word praise and email me praise@premier.org.uk. Chris Tomlin's up next.
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Chris Tomlin and Good Father, just after 8:30. It's August the 17th, Monday morning. Josh Carter in for Craig, and the Monday morning missions are still rolling in on the text board. And I have to say, I think this one might win the award for most miles covered, because hi to Alia, who says, Josh, I am getting ready to drive down to Blackpool and back today to get my nephew. Wow, Scotland to Blackpool and back again. Now, that is not just a morning mission. That is a full-blown expedition. You're going to need a very serious supply of driving snacks. Hopefully, you've got those. A lot of coffee. And, of course, we will provide you with the ultimate road trip playlist. So keep Premier Praise on throughout that journey. Absolutely fantastic. So are you hitting the road like Alia, or are you hitting the kitchen for your second cup of tea? What is your Monday morning mission? Text me 66777. Start it with the word praise, please. Okay, coming up, we are going to be heading to God's Word together. We're going to be checking out Isaiah 26, verses 3 and 4. So why not look that up in advance while we listen to Common's Praise? Isaiah 26, 3 and 4. After this.

0: Isaiah chapter 26, verses 3 and 4. You will keep in perfect peace those whose minds are steadfast, because they trust in you. Trust in the Lord forever, for the Lord Himself, is the rock eternal.
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City of Light, and He Calls Me Friend. What an amazing thing that is, that He chooses to call us friends. Phenomenal. Josh with you here on Premier Praise. Now, I have got something perfect for you. If you're still rubbing the sleep out of your eyes and need a burst of energy to get the morning going, because Gabriel's messaged in and has requested a huge anthem from For King and Country. They team up with New York's Taylor Hill, World on Fire, a song all about refusing to dim your light no matter what is going on around you, whether you're buttering the toast, trying to get the kids out the door for the school run, or maybe just trying to sort yourself out this morning and get everything in order. Let this track remind you to shine the love of Jesus into whatever room you walk into today. Turn the radio.

I think Gabriel made a pretty good choice for us this morning. That's World on Fire for King and Country. 8:45. Josh Carter here with you on Premier Praise Breakfast. It's the 17th of August today. Lots of great music on the way for you. Don't forget, we are gathering your Monday morning missions. What is it that you are involved in right now? Let me know. 66777 is the text number. 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Right, Rend Collective on the way right after this classic from Hillsong Worship.

One of Ren Collective's newer songs there, Evergreen. Josh keeping you company here on Premier Praise Breakfast. We're heading towards 9 o'clock together. We'll pause for a news update and then a prayer together. On the way to that, here's some Delirious in playing this for Mr. Paul Unscombe, who is just about to jump in the car and go and collect his daughter and granddaughter, Emily and Indy, up from the airport because they've been having a wonderful time in Valencia. So, Paul, this is Gravity. Right.

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6: Psalm 37, verses 7 to 13. Be still before the Lord and wait patiently for him. Do not fret when people succeed in their ways, when they carry out their wicked schemes. Refrain from anger and turn from wrath. Do not fret. It leads only to evil. For those who are evil will be destroyed, but those who hope in the Lord will inherit the land. A little while, and the wicked will be no more. Though you look for them, they will not be found. But the meek will inherit the land and enjoy peace and prosperity. The wicked plot against the righteous and gnash their teeth at them. But the Lord laughs at the wicked, for he knows their day is coming.
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8: Good morning, I'm Donna Birrell. The moderator of the United Reformed Church has described events leading to the death of the Cambridge academic Jason Arde as a feeding frenzy. Reverend Neil Tharagood told Premier he wants a moment of reflection into how the 41-year-old was hounded over allegations of plagiarism. Huge fires are still burning in Wales, where almost 200 members of the military have been deployed. That's despite a drop in temperatures and rain today. Pope Leo has again called for an end to repeated acts of violence against Palestinians in the West Bank. It comes as Donald Trump's Middle East envoy, Jared Kushner, is expected to meet Israeli Prime Minister Benjamin Netanyahu later. Changes to planning rules will see new homes near train, tram and underground stations in England approved by default, and Bonnie Tyler will be laid to rest in her hometown of Skewen in South Wales later. And those are your headlines.
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9: Hey, happy Monday to you. 9 a.m. It's the 17th of August today. Let's start this hour with a prayer, an ancient prayer from Isaac of Stella. You, Lord, are my contemplation. You are my delight. You, for your own sake, I will seek above all else. From you yourself, I will feed within me. You are the field in which I labour. You are the food for which I labour. You are my cause. You are my goal. You are my beginning. You are my end without end. For me, you are eternity. Amen.
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yeah, Kingdom Culture Worship, My Redeemer Lives. Very nice indeed. Just after 9 a.m. on your Monday morning. I hope Monday is behaving itself just a little bit for you. We're into the final hour of Premier Praise Breakfast. I'm Josh Carter, keeping the seat warm for Craig today and tomorrow morning as well. Now, so far today, the text board has been buzzing as I have asked you, what is your Monday morning mission? And the Premier Praise family is out in full force because Alia is undertaking an epic road trip, driving from Scotland down to Blackpool and back up to pick up her nephew. We've had delicate high stakes mission, like a lovely listener carefully packing up her daughter's bridal bouquet for preservation after a beautiful God blessed wedding on Saturday. And we've had some deep honesty as well. Emma in Gloucester texting said that her only goal today is simply to keep it all together after a really tough week last time around. And as we said earlier, Emma, we are standing in prayer with you this morning. So as we head into the 9 o'clock hour then, whether you are just booting up the office computer or finally collapsing with a well-deserved cup of tea after the Scotland school run, what is your mission right now? Text the studio. It's 66777. Make sure you start your message with the word praise, please. That is P-R-A-I-S-E. And of course, you can always email me as well. That's praise@premier.org.uk. Right, a heads up, we're jumping into God's word together very soon. You might want to look up in advance Isaiah 40 verses 25 and 26. It's up next after Hope City.

0: Isaiah chapter 40, verses 25 and 26. To whom will you compare me, or who is my equal, says the Holy One? Lift up your eyes and look to the heavens. Who created all these? He who brings out the starry host one by one and calls forth each of them by name. Because of his great power and mighty strength, not one of them is missing.
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Elevation Worship and Alleluia, just after 9:15, Josh keeping you company on this 17th of August. Hope your Monday going according to plan, just a little bit so far. Now, if like me, you've grown up in church or you've been around church for a while, there are words that are used which sometimes it's not always clear exactly what they mean. You might find yourself wondering, well, could you explain that a bit further? You know, sanctification, justification, righteousness. One of the biggest words we seem to use all the time is redeemed. But what exactly does that mean in everyday life on a Monday morning? Well, here's a bit of good news for you, because to help us translate these theological concepts, I've got a bit of pocket wisdom coming up for you from the wonderful Reverend Roger Gresham. He's going to be joining us to unpack what being redeemed is all about. So make sure you hang around for that, because you will not want to miss it. That is for sure. For now, a bit of CC Winans. Yes, please.

0: That is Jathan Caldwell. Never missed a thing. What an absolutely beautiful, grounding message that is. And the simple reassurance at the end of that chorus, you've been there for all of it. All of it. When we look back, it's easy to only focus on the moments where perhaps we felt alone or stressed. But of course, the reality of faith is trusting that God was standing right there in the room with us through every single high and every single low. His goodness and his mercy never take a day off. He doesn't stay in bed on a Monday morning. No, he is there for us, and you can experience that in your life, maybe for the very first time. You can know that assurance of God with you when you hand your life over to him, when you say, God, I'm sorry for trying to do it my own way, and wow, you hand it over to him and you receive that forgiveness, that hope, that love, when you come to him and say, okay, God, hands up, it's over to you. I'm sorry, I can't do it on my own anymore. Sorry for the times I've messed things up, for this situation, for that thing, whatever. And you know what? You can receive full forgiveness this morning, even on a Monday morning. His love is there, so we will never miss a thing. Okay, we're heading into our final part of Breakfast Together. I've got some music lined up from Called Out Music, The Gettys, and Cody Carnes for you.
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Brian McCleary, thank you, Jesus, for the blood. It's just after 9:30 on your Monday morning. Josh Carter still with you here on Premier Praise Breakfast, looking after the show for Craig today and tomorrow. Now, we've got about 30 minutes left together, and before I hand over the reins at 10 o'clock, I would love to hear about your Monday morning missions. We've had epic road trips to Blackpool. We've had delicate wedding bouquets. We've had beautifully honest texts. But what about you? What is your mission for this 9 o'clock hour? Are you currently tackling an inbox full of weekend emails with your second cup of coffee? Are you bravely heading out to walk the dog in the rain that we've had overnight? Or maybe your mission is simply trying to get the toddler dressed without it turning into a wrestling match. Whatever you are up to right now, I want to hear from you before I wrap up the show. So grab your phone and text me 66777. 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Let's try and squeeze in a few more of your stories before 10. Talking of 10, how about 10,000 reasons?

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1: Isn't it great when someone gets rescued and saved from some life-threatening situation? It's a bit similar to the word redeem, where someone redeems themselves by putting things right, having made a mess of something. The word redeemed means gain or regain possession of something in exchange for payment, such as for food or for clothing. But in a deeper way, redeem also means to atone or make amends for sin, error, or evil. And when we look at our own lives, sometimes we make a mess of things and we hurt people. Things don't work out the way that we want because of our attitude, because of something that's happened that we have been responsible for. Have you ever wondered how amazing it was that God sent his son Jesus, humbled himself, became human, and yet came from a heavenly home? Jesus was both divine and man whilst on earth. And the scripture of the prophet Isaiah chapter 53 verse 5 says, "But he was pierced for our rebellion, crushed for our sins. He was beaten so that we could be whole. He was whipped so that we could be healed." I'm so grateful, Lord, that you were willing to do that. It's a really amazing that God, you were prepared to release your son and send your son so that we could be saved, we could be redeemed. Romans 5 verse 8 says, "But God demonstrates his own love for us in this. While we were still sinners, Christ died for us." So even when we were in our sin, in our mess, God still loved us and he sent Jesus to redeem us. God, I'm so grateful for that. And we give you thanks today for your willingness to show us that kind of love. Amen. I'm Roger Grassam. I'm a pastor living in Dunmow in the county of Essex.

Cody Carnes and Firm Foundation. Now your Monday morning missions are still squeezing into the studio before 10 a.m. and I absolutely have to read this next one because we have a message from one of our younger listeners. It's Ethan who has texted in to say, good morning. Going out to the shops with my mum this morning and then to the park. When we get back, I will be doing maths and times tables. Ethan, wow. I mean, that is absolutely fantastic. What a great start to the morning. Shops and the park. I mean, that sounds like top tier summer holiday mission. But coming back to do times tables on a Monday morning, wow. I mean, hats off to you, Ethan. That is dedication. And I think that deserves a little tip of the hat to you. So I hope you get some good treats at the shops. Have a brilliant time at the park. And a bit of brain power, yeah, for your times tables later on. Brilliant. It's been so good hearing about your Monday morning missions. Right, called out music just around the corner. But here's the Gettys as we approach 4.

But I love a bit of called out music. What a life. It's just after 10 to 10. And that is all from me on your Monday morning. It's been Josh Carter in for Craig Wakeling. I'll be back tomorrow morning from 7, keeping you company on Tuesday. Stay around now, though, because Hannah's up next. And she's got loads of great music lined up for you, of course. And she's going to be catching up with the guys at London City Mission and hearing about how more than 3,000 young people have heard something of the Christian message in London so far this year. Isn't that absolutely fantastic? Enjoy the rest of your Monday. Hannah's up next.

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10: Good morning, I'm Donna Birrell. The moderator of the United Reformed Church has described events leading to the death of the Cambridge academic Jason Arde as a feeding frenzy. Reverend Neil Tharagood told Premier he wants a moment of reflection into how the 41-year-old was hounded over allegations of plagiarism. Huge fires are still burning in Wales, where almost 200 members of the military have been deployed. That's despite a drop in temperatures and rain today. Pope Leo has again called for an end to repeated acts of violence against Palestinians in the West Bank. It comes as Donald Trump's Middle East envoy, Jared Kushner, is expected to meet Israeli Prime Minister Benjamin Netanyahu later. Changes to planning rules will see new homes near train, tram and underground stations in England approved by default, and Bonnie Tyler will be laid to rest in her hometown of Skewen in South Wales later. And those are your headlines.
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12: Good morning, it's Hannah Woolley here. It's 10 o'clock, 17th of August. Happy Monday. It's nice to be back with you. How are you doing? Got lots to catch up on, and it's going to be a good morning. Hopefully it's been a happy morning for you so far. But if it's not, let's ask the Lord to make it a great one. And I can't wait to worship with you. We're going to sing about how great God is, and we've got one about how the battle belongs to him. So if you're going through something right now, oh, it's just such a good one, I think, to sing out at the top of your lungs. So definitely stay tuned. But let's pray, shall we, as we start our time together. Thank you, Lord, for this new day and this brand new week. This is the day that you have made, and we want to turn our eyes to you this morning. Would you have your way in our lives? Guide our actions today and our decisions, our conversations. We want to put you first today. Would you be at the center of everything that we do? In your name we pray. Amen.
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Oh, that is so good. So good for a Monday morning. Philippa Hannah, Israel Horton and Moses Bliss with Citizen. Well, good morning. It's Hannah here. How are you doing? How was your weekend? Did you have a nice few days? I went to Eastbourne towards the end of last week and it was so nice, so lovely. A bit too hot, actually. Don't want to complain, but a bit too hot for me. But I got to see some of the air show that was happening there. I don't know if you're maybe from around that area. Maybe you're from Eastbourne, or maybe you could hear it from where you were. There was an air show that happens every year and it was incredible. Got to see some amazing, amazing planes, but very, very loud. But what about you? What did you get up to? And did you get to church? But as always, if you didn't, do not worry, because we have church right here. And I'm so glad you're here. Got so much to look forward to. In a sec, we're going to hear from the London City Mission and what they've been up to recently, which is just incredible. So don't go anywhere.

0: Oh, I love that one from Wilder Adkins. And I hope you can just do that this morning. Lean on God's everlasting arms. They're there, wide open, waiting for you. So listen, have you heard of the London City Mission? Well, more than 3,000 young people have heard something of the Christian message in London so far, just this year, through their partnership with local churches. But it comes against quite a challenging backdrop in the capital. Poor mental health, economic insecurity, and a growing number not in education or employment or training. And this summer, large teenage gatherings known as link-ups have hit the headlines. You may have seen this. And it's prompted calls for more safe environments for young people to find belonging. But 8 in 10 young people say they're open to talking about faith with a friend. But are we equipping them and the church to have those conversations? Well, London City Mission field director Gareth Jones has been telling Premier's Madeleine Kersner about a renewed openness among young people. And it starts off with a story about a young man called Zion,
1: who was drawn into church through his friends. And he sort of describes being completely lost and life being like a complete blur to him. But he went on a camp with London City Mission and the church, and there he finds Jesus for the first time. And he was one of 10 young people who was to come to Jesus for the first time. And actually, his focus now is sorted, his purpose is sorted. So, you know, his eyes are on Jesus. So, yeah, we've got lots of examples where young people are finding Jesus for the first time, and it's changing their outlook on life.
2: So in a way, there's such a change in the young community that they're actually going into churches.
1: Yeah. So I, for instance, met a young man in my church 2 weeks ago. He'd been third week in a row. He said he went to church as a young man with his grandmother, but he'd sort of lost his way completely, got into all sorts of trouble, and he was just seeking purpose. So when I began to talk with him, I said he clearly knew something about God. But I said, do you know Jesus personally? He said, no. And I said, would you like to? And he said, yes. So, you know, that's that incredible openness to the gospel.
2: Beautiful. I mean, social media then, shaping young people. I mean, are churches equipped to work in that space as well?
1: Yes. Well, I think there's a lot of good stuff online. There's also a lot of bad stuff online, right? And mental health is a massive issue these days. And I think of my own kids. I've got 5 kids myself. And, you know, despite everything that's out there in terms of social media, what they really love to do is meet with their friends face to face. So they like community. And I think the church, if you think about it, is one of the few places where you have sort of multicultural, interdenominational, sort of different ages meeting together. It's family and it's community. And I think the church is a great space to offer that sense of community that young people are so often craving.
2: I love that, making space for the young ones. We really need to. I mean, Gareth, how can we pray for young people then and for those working to reach them with the gospel?
1: One would be for me, somebody said the other day, and I have to be careful saying this because I think it was my boss, but he said the harvest is coming. And I sort of said to him later, well, yeah, the harvest is coming, but the harvest has already come. So we're in it now. So I think we pray for the Lord of the harvest to send out workers into the harvest field. Who are the workers? Well, if you take the sort of biblical point that Jesus is trying to make, everybody gets into the harvest field to bring in the harvest. It's the most important thing to do. It's not just the specialists, not just the missionaries, the evangelists. We can all be witnesses and all have those conversations. So do pray. The Lord sends out workers. But when you pray that, remember that God may be calling you to be an answer to that prayer. Pray for us as we engage with churches. You know, and sometimes it is where fears where angels fears to tread. So we're sort of, sometimes young people can appear very scary, but actually I was like one of those young people when I was a young man, but inside I was broken and I was longing for someone to reach out to me. And when they did, it changed my life.
0: Gosh, I just love hearing stories like that. That was Gareth Jones from London City Mission sharing about how the organisation has reached more than 3,000 young people with the Christian message so far this year. And he was speaking with Premier's Madeleine Kersner. Now listen, got a great song to play for you right now. If you are going through something, if you're battling something, this is your reminder this morning that the battle belongs to God. You can just fall to your knees, give it over to Him, And he is number one, isn't he? We are on the winning team. So sing this out loud and proud.

0: That's a good one, isn't it? It's called The Road Less Travelled from Joelle Barnes and Seth Schluter. And it's Hannah here. Good morning. Now, listen, did you know that you can pick the songs we play on Premier Praise in just under 90 minutes' time? So at midday, it's the Praises playlist. You may have already got involved in this before and you can do it again today. But if you've never heard of it before, it's a whole hour where you tell us what songs you would like to hear. And it happens every day at midday. And you can make your song requests really easily by sending us a WhatsApp voice note to 0303 040 4000. That's 0303 040 4000. And on your voice note, you might just want to tell me the song that you want to hear, who you are. That's always nice to know as well. And then you might want to tell us why you love that song. It could be that there's a specific lyric that really speaks to you. Or maybe you sang it at church yesterday and you think, yeah, I just want to sing that again. Or maybe it reminds you of a time where God did something incredible in your life. Whatever it might be, so good. I love hearing your favourite songs and your stories as well. I love having a little bit of insight into your life, getting to know you more. And I've had some really good requests to play later on today. But listen, there's still room for you. So what would you like to hear? Send me a voice note, 0303 040 4000.
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Cherry Blossoms from Addie Squires. Well, good morning. It's Hannah here. Just gone 10:30 on this Monday, the 17th of August. How are you doing today? How's your summer going? Have you been away? Maybe you're staying at home. Maybe you've been doing some gardening, catching up on things around the house, just enjoying the weather. Or maybe you've been away. Have you been swimming in the sea? We've done a lot of swimming in the sea this summer, a lot in the UK. But have you ever heard of a weaver fish? If you have, you'll know they're a very painful thing to step on. And my poor three-year-old stepped on one the end of last week. And we knew that you should wear beach shoes in the sea, but it was the one time that I wasn't adamant enough that he put them on. And of course, that was the time he stepped on one. And it's very painful. You should Google it. They're not the prettiest little fish, but they have these venomous spikes on their back. And if you step on one, it's a bit like a jellyfish sting. The pain is intense and it can last for about half an hour. And poor thing, poor boy, was in a lot of pain. But it got better after about half an hour, like it said very cleverly online. But I'm really glad it wasn't a jellyfish sting, because I don't think I would have got the children ever back in the sea. But he knows now he has to wear his beach shoes, so there won't ever be a fight about that again. So, you know, that's at least one good thing. But yeah, poor thing, really, really tough thing to happen. Maybe it's happened to you, or maybe you've been stung by a jellyfish. Do let me know. Send me a WhatsApp, 0303 040 4000.

0: Isaiah 40 verses 28 and 29. Do you not know? Have you not heard? The Lord is the everlasting God, the creator of the ends of the earth. He will not grow tired or weary, and his understanding no one can fathom. He gives strength to the weary and increases the power of the weak.
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KXC with their live recording of I Believe, playing on Premiere Praise, on DAB, online, on your smart speaker, and on the Premiere Plus app. I tell you what, if you haven't got our app yet, it is so good. I highly recommend it. It's just so good for listening on the go, wherever you are. Sometimes I just stick my earphones in on the train. It's just so, so good. And it's got everything. It's not just Premier Praise. You've got Premier Christian Radio, Premier Gospel on there as well. You can listen back to features. And my favourite thing about the app is, if you want to hear something again, say you heard a song and you think, oh, I want to hear that again, or you missed who it was by, you can just rewind and hear it all over again. So good. So, so good. Right, there's a song that you might want to, well, rewind in a bit and hear again, because it is so good. Great.

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Love that one. Right, it is coming up to 11 o'clock. So the news team are about to give us an update on all the headlines. Then we're going to pray together. And then we are going to talk a little bit about

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2: 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Listen to my words, Lord. Consider my lament. Hear my cry for help, my King and my God. For to you I pray. In the morning, Lord, you hear my voice. In the morning, I lay my requests before you and wait expectantly. For you are not a God who is pleased with wickedness. With you, evil people are not welcome. The arrogant cannot stand in your presence. You hate all who do wrong. You destroy those who tell lies. The bloodthirsty and deceitful you, Lord, detest. But I, by your great love, can come into your house. In reverence I bow down towards your holy temple. Lead me, Lord, in your righteousness because of my enemies. Make your way straight before me. Not a word from their mouth can be trusted. Their heart is filled with malice. Their throat is an open grave. With their tongue they tell lies. Declare them guilty, O God. Let their intrigues be their downfall. Banish them for their many sins, for they have rebelled against you. But let all who take refuge in you be glad. Let them ever sing for joy. Spread your protection over them, that those who love your name may rejoice in you. Surely, Lord, you bless the righteous. You surround them with your favour as with a shield.
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4: Good morning, I'm Donna Birrell. The moderator of the United Reformed Church has described events leading to the death of the Cambridge academic Jason Arde as a feeding frenzy. Speaking to Premier, Reverend Neil Thorogood called for a moment of reflection into how the 41-year-old was hounded over allegations of plagiarism. Emergency services are hoping thunderstorms and rain can help bring wildfires across England and Wales under control. People in Stourbridge are returning to damaged homes. Environmentalists claim the Rosebank oil field would produce more than 250 million tonnes of carbon dioxide, equivalent to 70% of the UK's annual emissions. A consultation on whether the development can go ahead ends today. And a rival to Eurostar is being allowed to operate up to 20 new daily return services from 2030. And those are your headlines.
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6: Welcome on back. It's 11 o'clock and it's the 17th of August, Monday morning. You're with me, Hannah Woolley. How are you doing today? How is your Monday going? Good start to the week? I hope so. Thank you for your company. I'm really glad you're here. I've got loads and loads more on the way to encourage you to keep your eyes fixed on Jesus this morning. We're going to talk a bit about thankfulness and we've got some pocket wisdom later on, some scripture and of course a load of great worship. So you're in the right place. But let's pray together, shall we? Lord, I thank you for another day to praise you and to lift your name high together. Thank you for the breath in our lungs. Thank you for the blood in our veins. And would you guide us through our day? Give us wisdom if we've got any decisions to make today. Give us patience. Give us generosity, Lord, and a heart of gratitude. Help us to see the really good things that you've blessed us with. And I just pray for anybody struggling today, anybody carrying burdens, would you draw them so close to you? Remind us today to cast our burdens onto you, for you care for us so deeply. You know every single hair on our heads, and you love us so much. And Lord, you are the God who moves mountains. So I pray that you remind everybody today of that truth. In your name we pray, amen.
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0: We love a bit of Snatch on Premier Praise. Right, it is the time in the show where I love to invite you to think about what you might be thankful for. It could be a little thing. It could be a big thing. I just love to pause and reflect on things I'm grateful for, the blessings that God's given me, even if it is a small thing, because I'm always reminded of Thessalonians 5, verse 18, where it says to give thanks in every circumstance. Because we all know there's days when it's much easier to feel grateful than other days. But there is so much power in giving thanks. It changes your perspective. It strengthens your relationship with God. So what are you thankful for? I was thinking, what am I thankful for? And I am thankful for the sea, especially low tide. We got a few low tides in Eastbourne last week. And even though, you know, my little boy did step on a weaver fish, which I was talking about before, got stung quite badly. Our own fault for not putting his shoes on him. But we had some amazing times in the sea, and I was just so blown away by the beauty of God's creation. So I want to thank him today for the sea, for the beach and the sea. But what about you? What are you thankful to God for today?
1: Bless

0: Isaiah chapter 40, verse 31. But those who hope in the Lord will renew their strength. They will soar on wings like eagles. They will run and not grow weary. They will walk and not be faint.
1: This is Premier Praise.

Lizzie Morgan, thank God I'm free. Yes, Lord Jesus, we thank you that we're free. Thank you for the blood that you shed on the cross for us, that in your name we are set free. And I pray you know that freedom today in your life. I pray you can walk in that truth. And we were talking before about what we're grateful for, what we're thankful to God for. And it might be, you might be thankful that Jesus died on the cross for you today. I was saying before, I was grateful for the sea. And I always get loads of different messages about what you guys are thankful for. You know, being thankful for health news, being thankful for family, being thankful for little things like you have a sunroof on your car. Not that that's a little thing. I would absolutely love that. But what are you thankful for? I love hearing from you. So do send me a message. You can send me a WhatsApp on 0303 040 4000. That's 0303 040 4000.

0: That's Gonna Be All Right from Simon Dumas and Matt Mayer playing on Premier Praise. And it's Hannah Woolley here. 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Do you know, I love when people have those little libraries outside their house. Do you have that around where you are? Sometimes people put books outside their house in a box and they say, please take and then bring back when you're finished, and people swap over. Wouldn't it be great to put a good inspiring Christian book out there? Maybe you already do that. Love that. My mum loves to go and take books and put books back from, there's one in her train station, actually, a little library. Such a good idea, isn't it? Anyway, Premier Christian Marketplace is the place to go for some really good books. Right, don't go anywhere because I've got a brilliant song on the way from Delirious, and I'm going to play you a song from our Discover playlist.
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Joseph O'Brien, and it's called More and More, a song from our Discover playlist. So a song you might not have heard before, but we think you should know. And I've got some messages here of thankfulness. I've got one here that says, I'm thankful for the freedom we have in this country, knowing how lucky we are being able to worship Jesus openly without having to worry or putting our lives at risk, unlike some of our brothers and sisters in other countries. What an incredible thing to be thankful for. You are so right. There's no name on the WhatsApp, but I am so grateful for you sending in that message. And you're so right. Aren't we just so blessed to be able to worship the Lord openly? Thank you. And I've got one here from Hope. She says, Hi, Hannah. I'm thankful that my husband has a job so the bills can be paid because I have been awaiting my stay for nearly 3 years in the UK and the Lord has not put us to shame. He is working. Thanks be to God. And then she says, I will be thankful, more thankful for two salaries instead of one in the future, from Hope. Thank you so much. And I'll be praying for you in the future. And what a great thing to be thankful for. God wants to bless us so richly, doesn't he? Thank you so much for getting in touch. We'll be thankful all over again tomorrow. I hope you found something that you are thankful for. Right, we've got some pocket wisdom on the way in just a sec, so don't go anywhere. I fix my eyes upon the cross.

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1: Many years ago, I was given a Bible bookmark in the shape of a drop of water, with words from Isaiah on it. It had come back to me with a friend from a National Church Leadership Day at Wembley. I'd been sadly unable to attend, as I had two small primary school children at the time. I was unable to get away. It was a time when I was working in the city, and at the same time, starting to get involved in church leadership. I was studying to be a lay pastor in the evenings when the children were in bed. Now, years later, with grandchildren of my own, the same age mine were 30 years ago, I look back and can see how God's calling on my life started then. In fact, I didn't become a local church minister, even though I've been in lay leadership throughout my life. But in the last 15 years, I trained as a spiritual director and have offered my professional skills in other ways to support national Christian charities and at national church level. Not at all what I expected. The passage from Isaiah 43, verse 18 to 19 reads, "Forget the former things, do not dwell in the past. See, I'm doing a new thing. Now it springs up, do not perceive it. I'm making a way in the desert, in the wilderness, and streams in the wasteland. I will give you a new spirit and heart." Well, you can never quite tell with God where he's going to take you, and you can't predict when he might change the course of your life and maybe lead you down a fresh path of blessing, one at the moment you couldn't begin to imagine. So my prayer for you today is that this passage will offer you a message of hope and encouragement, especially if you're feeling stuck or discouraged. It reminds you that God is always doing new things, invites us always to join him on the journey of transformation. So please try and let go of the past, embrace the new, and always trust in God's perfect timing.

Sarah with Peripheral playing on Premier Praise. Well, good morning. It's Hannah Woolley here with you on this Monday morning, 17th of August. Well, it's nearly the afternoon. It's almost 12 o'clock and nearly lunchtime. Do you have an early lunch? On our holidays, some days we would have lunch so early. Just, you know, the children were hungry. We thought we may as well. Do you ever do that? What time is an acceptable time to have lunch? I feel like any time after 11:30. I mean, you might well be still having your breakfast at that time. And I'm having my lunch. But not today. I shall wait till I've spent my time with you. But in a few minutes' time, it's going to be over to you for the Praises playlist. It's the songs that you've told us about, the songs that are blessing you. And I cannot wait to play them and to play your voice notes as well. So don't go anywhere. Come.

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10: Good afternoon, I'm Donna Birrell. Environmental campaigners are warning that drilling for fossil fuels in the North Sea will increase the chances of more extreme weather events such as heat waves. Meanwhile, residents who were evacuated from their homes in Stourbridge in the West Midlands after a wildfire ripped through properties are returning. The moderator of the United Reformed Church has described events leading to the death of the Cambridge academic Jason Arde as a feeding frenzy. Speaking to Premier, Reverend Neil Tharagood called for a moment of reflection into how the 41-year-old was hounded over allegations of plagiarism. Virgin Trains has been given permission to run services from London to Paris, Brussels and Amsterdam from 2030. And the congregation at Salisbury Methodist Church is celebrating after £37,000 was raised to successfully restore its organ. And those are your headlines.
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12: Well, it's midday and it's Premier Praise, so that only means one thing. It is time to hand the reins over to you for the Praises playlist. So we've got a whole hour of your favourite songs, the songs that you've been telling us about, and your voice notes as well. Can't wait. But let's pray, shall we, as we start the hour together. Heavenly Father, I thank you for all the ways that you encourage us and you speak to us through worship, the ways that you speak into our lives. And I thank you for all the things you're doing in our lives and the things you're going to do as well. I pray during this hour, we would be encouraged and we would fall that little bit more in love with you today. In your name, amen.
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0: My name is Aka. I would like you to play for me Days of Elijah by Donnie McClarkin. This song reminds me that Jesus is coming again and that we should be ready for that day. Thank you.
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1: Here we go.

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1: I've been born again. Y'all ready?

My name is Carol. I live in Salford. But you played a song, it was What If. Some of the lyrics were like, even if I never have a breakthrough, even if all these other things, I will praise you. Thank you so much for the station. It's amazing. Bye-bye.

0: Isaiah chapter 41, verses 9 and 10. I took you from the ends of the earth, and from its farthest corners I called you. I said, "You are my servant. I have chosen you and have not rejected you. So do not fear, for I am with you. 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I will uphold you with my righteous right hand."
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Hi Hannah, this is Nicole from Stevenage. I'm currently working from home and I just wanted to share that my favourite song at the moment is What a God by SEU Worship. I love that song and my favourite lyric from the song is, if the highest place I reach is at your feet, then I've done it all. And yes, just having that humbleness to just bow down before the Lord and spend time in his presence and in prayer to him. And like, if we're able to do that, then we've reached the highest heights. There's nothing greater than that. So that's why I love that song so much. And it's super powerful. I hope you play it. Thanks. Bye.

My name is Tracy. I'm calling from Nottingham, and my song choice is Let Everything That Has Breath Praise the Lord. This song really lifts my spirit and encourages me to praise more. Thank you very much. God bless. We are gathered.

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7: God is our refuge and strength, an ever-present help in trouble. Therefore, we will not fear, though the earth give way and the mountains fall into the heart of the sea, though its waters roar and foam and the mountains quake with their surging. The Lord Almighty is with us. The God of Jacob is our fortress.
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9: Good afternoon, I'm Donna Birrell. Environmental campaigners are warning that drilling for fossil fuels in the North Sea will increase the chances of more extreme weather events such as heat waves. Meanwhile, residents who were evacuated from their homes in Stourbridge in the West Midlands after a wildfire ripped through properties are returning. The moderator of the United Reformed Church has described events leading to the death of the Cambridge academic Jason Arde as a feeding frenzy. Speaking to Premier, Reverend Neil Thorogood called for a moment of reflection into how the 41-year-old was hounded over allegations of plagiarism. Virgin Trains has been given permission to run services from London to Paris, Brussels and Amsterdam from 2030. And the congregation at Salisbury Methodist Church is celebrating after £37,000 was raised to successfully restore its organ. And those are your headlines.
0: Premier Praise, your voice of hope.
10: Welcome back. Thank you so much for sharing all your favourite songs and your voice notes with us. It's so good. So good to hear them. And I love hearing the songs that are blessing you. Sometimes I hear songs I haven't heard for ages. So good. And don't forget, we'll do it all over again tomorrow at midday. So keep getting in touch. Right, I thought we would start this hour by praying a prayer for peace. You know, there's so much unrest going on in the world. I thought that's where we could start our hour. And it is the prayer of St. Francis of Assisi. Okay, Here we go. Lord, make me an instrument of your peace. Where there is hatred, let me sow love. Where there is injury, pardon. Where there is doubt, faith. Where there is despair, hope. Where there is darkness, light. And where there is sadness, joy. O divine Master, grant that I may not so much seek to be consoled as to console, to be understood as to understand, and to be loved as to love. For it is in giving that we receive. It is in pardoning that we are pardoned. And it is in dying that we are born to eternal life.
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eclipse last week. Did you watch it? Did you get any of those glasses? Did you watch it online or on the TV? I had big plans buying these eclipse glasses and letting my children watch. Of course, I then left it till the last minute. I then got all worried that my children, they're quite young, so I thought they might take them off and they damage their eyes forever. So I made a whole hoo-ha of it and we ended up watching it online. We watched a little bit through the window at the sun getting darker, not the actual sun, you know, the sky getting darker during the evening. And I was with my parents and my dad made this pinhole viewer. Have you ever made one of those from cardboard boxes? So we watched a tiny bit through that at the start of it. But then, yeah, we came inside. But what about you? Did you get to watch some of it? Maybe you got hold of some of those glasses. Anyway, we've got some scripture on the way. It's going to be from Isaiah 43, verses 1-3, after this.

0: Isaiah chapter 43, verses 1 to 3. But now this is what the Lord says, He who created you, O Jacob, He who formed you, O Israel. Fear not, for I have redeemed you. I have summoned you by name, you are mine. When you pass through the waters, I will be with you. And when you pass through the rivers, they will not sweep over you. When you walk through the fire, you will not be burned. The flames will not set you ablaze. For I am the Lord, your God, the Holy One of Israel, your Savior. I give Egypt for your ransom, Cush and Seba in your stead.
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1: Da, da, da. Oh, I got a song in my heart. I got praise.

0: wish that song was just a little bit longer, another minute longer. Called Out Music, everything and more playing on Premier Praise. And it's Hannah here. It's Monday afternoon, the 17th of August, just coming up to 1:30. And if you heard the Praises playlist earlier and you thought, oh, I'd love to get my favourite song played on Premier Praise, did you know that every single day at midday, you pick the songs for a whole hour? So every day at 12 o'clock, it's the Praises playlist. It's a whole hour of your requests and really easy to get in touch. You just send me in a voice note on WhatsApp to the number 0303 040 4000. That's 0303 040 4000. And on your voice note, you just let me know who you are, the song that you would like to hear, and then you might want to share what it is that you love about that song. Maybe you've been going through a tricky time recently and this song really helps you, and maybe it can encourage other people, and that's why the Praises playlist is just so brilliant. And I get to know a bit more about you, the Premier Praise family. So good. So get in touch, 0303 040 4000, with your voice notes on WhatsApp for the Praises playlist every day at midday. And actually, I've got a message in just a sec about another way that you could get involved here at Premier.
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The number's on there as well, and some brilliant resources. And, you know, we're all part of one big family, so don't struggle alone. Pick up the phone, 0300 111 0101. And we've got some brilliant pocket wisdom on the way from the very wise Bernie Dimet. So stay right there.

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1: Hi, I'm Bernie Diamond. It seems some days that we're living in a world where everybody wants to stand out from the crowd. Ask just about any teenager and they want to be a famous something, tennis player or singer or actor or whatever. And it's not just the young folk. Millions of people have their own blog sites on the internet. It seems that we're only significant if we're noticed. So many people want recognition for what they do at work, at home. Everybody seems to be clamoring for attention, and the more TV channels and websites and movies and the more of that stuff there is, the less average people like you and me get noticed. Let me ask you a question. Do you want significance or success? Do you want to make a difference or to be noticed? It matters because there's a big difference. Jesus had this crazy idea, whoever wants to be great must be the servant, and whoever wants to be first must be the slave of all. What do you think?

Such a good song from Red Rocks Worship, Who You'll Always Be. It's based on Psalm 119, verse 90. And I just think it's such a good reminder, isn't it, that God is so faithful. And He is the same today as He was yesterday, and He will always stay the same. You know, life changes. Things in our lives, people might change, they might disappoint us, but God is the constant. He is the rock, and He is so faithful. And stay tuned, because I've got such a good toe-tapping track in a minute from the band The Slower I Go. It's called Rejoice, and it's about rejoicing in the Lord today. But that's after Lucy Grimble, All Praise.

0: nice.
1: Honestly, my foot did not stop moving to that one. It was just tapping the whole time. I didn't even know it was half the time. Maybe yours was as well. I hope you enjoyed that one. And one of my favourite Bible verses for first thing in the morning is Psalm 118, verse 24. This is the day that the Lord has made. We will rejoice and be glad in it. And, you know, on the more difficult days when life feels harder, rejoicing in who God is what we need to focus on and the hope that we have in Him. Well, it is coming up to 2 o'clock. So the very lovely Charmaine Noble McLean is on the way to keep you company through your afternoon. She's sitting in for Josh today and she is going to keep the praise going. So I hope you have a wonderful rest of your

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10: Good afternoon, I'm Donna Birrell. Number 10 has declined to comment on reports Andy Burnham exchanged messages with someone pretending to be White House Chief of Staff Susie Wiles. It's understood the Prime Minister became suspicious and quickly reported the matter to authorities. Environmental campaigners are warning that drilling for fossil fuels in the North Sea will increase the chances of more extreme weather events such as heat waves. The moderator of the United Reformed Church has described events leading to the death of the Cambridge academic Jason Arde as a feeding frenzy. Speaking to Premier, Reverend Neil Thorogood called for a moment of reflection into how the 41-year-old was hounded over allegations of plagiarism. And the congregation at Salisbury Methodist Church is celebrating after £37,000 was raised to successfully restore its organ. And those are your headlines.
11: Premier Praise. Your voice of hope.
12: It is good to have your company on this day. It is the 17th of August. Thank you to Hannah for the past few hours. You got Charmaine in for Josh. We don't look the same. We don't sound the same. But I'm going to bring you some of the same sounds that you're used to here on Premier Praise, including the best of worship to encourage you to point toward Jesus. But before we do any of that, I'm going to give you a little bit of this. We pray, all right? We're going to do that. Happy to join me? I'm glad. Father God, we thank you that we can bless your name with all of our being, as the psalmist says, with all of our being. We're going to lift up our praise and thank you for what you've done today, what you're going to do, what you've done already. Lord, you are the same as you were then, today, and forevermore. And we can put our trust in you when everything else seems to be shaky ground. We know that we can stand on solid ground in you. That is why we lift our hands to praise you. That is why we worship you. That is why today we say we choose you again and again. In the name of Jesus. And the church says, I can't hear you. I think, come on. All right, amen. And amen.
13: Samaritan's Purse proudly supports Afternoons on Premier Praise, helping people in need in Jesus' name.

building my life. That's how we want is our life to be not shaken, because we've built our life on the solid rock that is Jesus. Pat Barrett here on Premier Praise. We're going to bring you some more great tunes that remind us of the clutches of our Lord Jesus around us. Matt Redman's Never Let Go. You Never Let Go on the way. How was your weekend? Tell you what, I found myself in a bit of a what are you doing woman kind of weekend. That kind of weekend. So, you know, when you think, oh, I've got things organised, I've been buying bits and bobs of the school stuff, ready to for September. My youngest is 12. He goes through trousers like breakfast, I guess, just holes and things. So I thought I'll go out and get the trousers, get his shirts, some bits of the uniform, especially when I got 25% off at a certain supermarket. Other supermarkets are available. Only to find yesterday when I said to him, can you try these on just to make sure they fit? Because he's got very long legs. Very long, very thin and very long. And he says, no, excuse me, they're black, Mom. And they're supposed to be grey. I was like, no. How have we gone through school for so many years and I don't know that he wears grey trousers? I bought black. So off I go, trudging off to the supermarket tonight. Thankfully, I've got my receipt to exchange them. But when you're a bit of a muddle and a pickle, know that he can straighten you out. Thank you, Lord. He does. If you've had a bit of a quandary of a weekend like me, don't worry. We're all on the same journey together. These things happen.

Josh Garels and Beyond the Blue. It's not the first time that I've done things like that. You know, you go out and you intend to buy one thing and you come back with something that's completely the opposite, or the wrong size, the wrong colour, the wrong something. I'm like, where is my brain? What am I thinking? But one promise I do know is that he doesn't change. He never gets it wrong, does he? Our Lord and Saviour. This is Premier Praise, a sound of worship for you this Monday. I'm trying to encourage you, taking a look at my own quizzical life sometimes.

0: Isaiah chapter 51, verses 6 to 8. 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Look at the earth beneath. The heavens will vanish like smoke. The earth will wear out like a garment, and its inhabitants die like flies. But my salvation will last forever. My righteousness will never fail. Hear me, you who know what is right. You people who have taken my instruction to heart. Do not fear the reproach of mere mortals, or be terrified by their insults. For the moth will eat them up like a garment. The worm will devour them like wool. But my righteousness will last forever. My salvation through all generations.
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The truth of it is that he always provides. It might not look like you want it to, like me wanting to make black trousers pretend to be grey, because they can't pretend, but the Lord will provide the means for me to go back and change them, God willing. I don't know if they'll still be there. You know what it's like when you're going to get school uniform? You just, stuff goes quick, and I've got a feeling I'm not going to get the size. I might have to end up giving them to somebody if I can't get them changed. That's life, but the Lord will provide. That's Landon Wolf here on Premier Praise. What am I talking about? School dilemmas. I went out and bought my son lots of school trousers, ended up buying the wrong colour. At least they weren't the wrong size. Definitely the wrong colour. Can't wear them. Schoolmaster's very strict, she is. Very strict teacher. Anyway, coming your way, we've got a lovely, actually a really great track on our Discover playlist from Limmer Blaze. Yes, it's called What I Believe. It's coming up just after this. You don't want to miss out, because our Discover track artists and songs are superb. Always created, added to our schedule for our playlist to encourage you, not for our own gratification. It is to encourage you. And we're blessed as well, to be honest. That is true.

0: Huh? What do you believe? I know what I believe. Do you believe this? Come on, we're on the same page? Yes. Good. All right, coming up, we're going to hear about Summer Madness. It's one of Ireland's biggest Christian youth festivals. It's a big deal, founded 40 years ago. If you've never heard about it before, let me put it on your map so it's in your diary for this next year. All right, Summer Madness in Northern Ireland. Sounds fantastic. And this is really the, the heart of the festival season. Loads of things going on the same week. I've got plenty to say about that, but today's not the day. It's just not the day. And a little bit later on, don't forget, we will bring you your opportunity to take part in the Summer Holiday Club. So if you're out and about, if you are out with family, friends, maybe you're holidaying at a festival, maybe you're hanging out at home, going to see Nanny and Grandad or your aunts, uncles, whatever you're doing, we'd love to get your digital postcard, your audio postcard. Tell us what you're up to, and you might even be able to request a song or two. Well, you can, and I'll find one for you. I'll play your song for you. If I can find it. So give me plenty of notice. You can get in touch the usual way by texting your voice note to me on 0303 040 4000. That's 0303 040 4000. I'd love to hear from you and your summer holidays ahead of Summer Madness. That story about that massive festival that takes place in Northern Ireland. We're going to hear more about that a little bit later on in the show. And on the way, Zach Rowe with a song called Gratitude.
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0: Thank you very much, Zach Roy. Gratitude is the title of that song. On the way, Summer Madness. If you're looking for an event that's outside of your normal jurisdiction, or maybe you're in that area, this is the one to go to. I think we'd like to get there, actually. Wonder if we can call in a favour for 2027. Who knows? Anyway, we'll find out more about it. It takes place in Northern Ireland. It's 40 years old. That's almost as old as me. Don't say anything.
1: I cast my mind

can hear you singing. I can see you as well. That's a joy. Praise the name of the Lord our God. Hillsong Worship here for you on Premier Christian Radio. Do you know what? I've just come out the other studio. It's Premier Praise. I mean, I'm allowed to have an accident here and then. Charmaine Noble McLean keeping you company on this Monday. You'd have thought it was Friday already. It's not, just one of those days. But it's a good day, a very good day to hear from you, Roger in Lisbon, who said, I've missed Premier this week. We missed you, Roger. Thank you. He says, normally I listen in the morning and during at work and in the evening, but I've had guests from Spain and I've been out and about every day doing various things and missed my church and the Premier music. I feel you. I know what it's like when you've got visitors. Your whole week, your whole pattern, your whole routine goes out the window because you want to serve them and want to make sure they have a really good time. So he says, I'm gladly, not often you hear that, gladly back to work so I can listen to some wonderful music this week. Oh, big shout out to you, Roger. Going to play a nice song for you a bit later on. Glad that you're back in your routine. We'd like to have you there. But glad that you also had some time with friends and family, by the sounds of it. Friends over from Spain. That sounds good. But listen, from Spain to Ireland, and a question for you, my friend, but how do you sustain and uphold a vision that God's given you for a lifetime? Have you ever had one of those? You know, one of those big ones? Well, that was a challenge that a man called John Key never knew he was about to embark on back in 1987. How old were you then? I'm not even going to answer that question. It's rude to ask a lady. Anyway, 40 years ago that was, he founded Summer Madness, Ireland's biggest Christian youth festival. And I've only heard great things about that. And today, God is still working through it, a summer festival. So he chatted with Premier's Carlton Baxter to share a bit more about the story behind it.

I'm not sure what's going on there. It's not playing the audio for some reason. Be naughty. I'll play that for you in a minute. Stay with me. And that doesn't want to play either. All right, we've got a little few worms and gremlins in the system today. I'll tell you what we'll do. We'll try this instead.

0: based on Psalm 23. So I'm told, reliably, by the man you're going to hear after me, who probably won't make the songs go quiet, or the audio that I'm supposed to play go quiet either. Luke is in the studio, as is Eddie. So a few of them came running in. Like, what's gone on? I don't know, I said. That was Stephen George Williams. And thank you to you, Roger. I know you listen carefully. Don't you worry, I'll get your song back on. Roger sent me this message. We had a little glitch in the studio. And I pressed a button and something was supposed to play and it didn't. So I tried again and it still didn't. That's when the men came running in to save me. And I think we fixed it, but I don't know if we have. So we'll find out in a minute. So Roger, I'm calling on you, Roger in Lisbon. You said, you're back, lol. I thought my headphones were dead. They weren't. He says, wait. No, you're away again. No, back again. Lol. Yes, I know. I know. Anyway, what I was trying to play for you was a story from a man called John Key, who is the founder of Summer Madness. It's one of Ireland's biggest Christian youth festivals. And it came to him through a vision from God in 1987. He didn't know that 40 years later, he'd still be the one to carry. He chatted with Premier's Colton Baxter to share the story behind it.
1: I hadn't organised a bigger youth event than taking away maybe 30 young people before that.
2: And what? How many were you envisaging?
1: I thought we'd be doing well if we had into three numbers, you know, maybe 100 or plus, something like that. Because we hadn't trialled it anywhere. We hadn't any major connections. But there were 270 turned up with our helpers and volunteers and young people. And for me and for us, that was quite overwhelming because, as I say, no real experience of bigger events. So we had to learn on the job because it was just layer and layer of naivety on my part. We held it down in Fermanagh. Now, as everybody in Northern Ireland knows, and if you're a tourist, you can turn away. Fermanagh is gorgeous, but they say that half of the year, Fermanagh, the lakes are in Fermanagh, and the other half of the year, Fermanagh is in the lakes. It's not known for the hours of sunshine. And yet, for the first 3 years of Madness, it was incredible. Just blazing sunshine the whole time. I don't know where it came from, but that was probably the case all across Northern Ireland, 87, 88, 89, with lovely summers. And so that gave us a really big boost. The following year, we had 580. And then the following year, we had 970. So the numbers almost doubled in those early years.
2: And who was coming at the start? Who was coming?
1: Well, I guess we did follow that kind of Greenbelt model of having a fairly significant input of Christian arts in the mix, as well as the teaching and the worship and so forth. And back then, we had some folk who knew some folk who knew Dana. Dana was maybe the first Irish person to win the Eurovision, would that be right?
2: I think that's right.
1: Yeah. Very first, and had done very familiar Fairy Liquid ads as well. Those hands that do dishes. But even then, the young people would have recognised Dana. Dana happened to have a really strong faith. And we made the connection and reached out to her. And she was only too delighted to come and put on a show and actually lead worship. That first year, there was a very powerful move of the Spirit. Young people didn't want to leave the worship until the wee hours. And it took the then Reverend, simple Reverend Miller, to suggest that it wasn't a great thing keeping young people up to the wee hours, even if they were worshipping and praising God, that they did need to get their sleep as well. So we learned on the job all sorts of things. And Dana was part of that early move of the Spirit because she really was anointed in how she led it. It certainly demonstrated God's power in the midst of it all.
0: The voice there of John Key, who is the founder of Summer Madness, Ireland's biggest Christian youth festival, talking to Premier's Colton Baxter a couple of days ago. You can hear the whole interview live again on Premier.plus, search for Daytime on Premier. And actually, Dana, I remember Dana doing some work with Premier way back in the day, actually. She did a series called Dana and Friends. And he's right, she was so full of God, so full of the Holy Spirit, and just wanted to share the good news of what he'd been doing in the lives of others around us. So yeah, good connection there. Who knew? You're listening to Premier Praise. We are back. Technology is working as it should be. Turns out it might have been a button that was switched off. I didn't notice. But this one's on. Don't forget, if you want to get involved with the summer holiday club, you can get in touch by sending a voice note to me

Such a beautiful song of worship. Lord, I give you my heart. We've got plenty more of that on the way. Stay with me here on Premier Praise this Monday afternoon as we head towards 3 o'clock. We'll have the latest news headlines for you, courtesy of the Premier Christian News team. And then we're going to dive into some great songs from the UK, actually. A combination between Ellie Limebear, Nathan Jess and Boundless. It's a song called Before. We'll also bring you something from the scriptures, the book of Isaiah, and a bit of wisdom from Yvonne Tullock, who is from an amazing charity that help people through the grief process. She'll be talking to us about how we question our faith in times of loss. All that and more here on Premier Praise.

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10: Good afternoon, I'm James Lewis. The Bishop of Dudley's been telling Premier about the devastation wildfires have caused in Stourbridge. Martin Gorick was one of the hundreds returning home today, having been evacuated last week. Andy Burnham has reportedly sent messages to a hoaxer claiming to be White House Chief of Staff Susie Wales. It's understood nothing of significance was exchanged. Downing Street declined to comment. A consultation on whether to begin drilling in two oil and gas fields in the North Sea has closed. A decision on the Rosebank and Jackdaw platforms in Scotland could be made within weeks. Tony Blair has been involved in a meeting with Hamas leaders to try and find a lasting solution to the war in Gaza. Today, he and others from President Trump's Board of Peace will hold talks with Israeli officials. And Bonnie Tyler's funeral has taken place at Swansea Minster. Fans who lined the city streets applauded as the singer's coffin passed by. And that's the latest from the Premier News team.
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12: That's exactly who we are. That's Charmaine here for you on this Monday afternoon, sitting in for Josh, bringing you the sound of worship at 3 o'clock on this Monday afternoon. I hope you are doing well. Let's start this hour, as we always do, in prayer. Heavenly Father, we bring ourselves before you. We ask that we are used by you to your glory. Father, help us to take away the idols of our lives, whether they're money, things, the job, the role, the title. Father, instead, we want you to be at the centre. Help us to focus our thoughts and our gaze upon you. Help us, Lord Jesus, to know that you are all that we need. in this world, and that in you all things are possible. But Father, help us to lay down the things that get in the way and prevent us from realizing and recognizing the fullness of what you have to offer to us. In the name of Jesus we pray. Amen.
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0: Isaiah chapter 53, verses 4 to 6. Surely he took up our pain and bore our suffering. Yet we considered him punished by God, stricken by him, and afflicted. But he was pierced for our transgressions, he was crushed for our iniquities. The punishment that brought us peace was on him, and by his wounds we are healed. We all like sheep have gone astray. Each of us has turned to our own way, and the Lord has laid on him the iniquity of us all.
1: This is Premier Praise.

I mean, he's great. There's just no other words, really. Gabe Von Oven, and how great is the Lord? He's great. Can't say much more than that. My words are not enough. They're not sufficient. They just aren't. But your words are. I'll tell you why. Because I'm looking for you to take part in the Summer Holiday Club. That's our replacement for the after school club. So if you are having a holiday right now, whether it's a holiday, as in you're in another country, you've taken your passport with you, or maybe you're having a staycation, actually. That could be a nice holiday. Or if you're at home hanging out with the family or checking out friends, maybe you're doing a church holiday club. And I think church holiday clubs should be more celebrated than they are. They are amazing. I'd love to get your audio postcard. Send it to me via WhatsApp. Get permission if you're a young'un from the parents or the person whose phone you're going to be using, to our WhatsApp number 0303 040 4000 0303 040 4000. I haven't been away on holiday yet, so I am living vicariously through your holiday stories. So share with me, and also share in the song request as well. If there's a summer holiday track that really inspires you, something that we're playing right now that gives you a real sense of the holiday spirit and season, I'd love to play that for you as well. 0303 040 4000. That's the number to call. Keep me company. And I'll keep you company too. I've got some more great songs for you. A song based on Psalm 130, actually. And of course, a bit of wisdom for your pocket.

0: We used to say that a lot in the Pentecostal church that I grew up in. Lost and found there with look what God has done, because he has done great things, hasn't he? He has done great things for you and for me. If we would only look at what he has done. I'm reminded, by the way, the Israelites were always encouraged to look back at what God had done. And you'd see it through the Old Testament, would you? Wouldn't you? Whether it's Moses or another, would be reflecting back in great detail, I mean massive detail, about the ways in which the Lord had taken the Israelites out of Egypt, had carried them through some of the most terrible times. And we were told to remember these things, write them as chains, you know, put them as things around our necklace. I can't remember the phrasing there. But, you know, remember what the Lord has done. So we find it so easy to forget, don't we? So distracted in this age that we should try our best to look at what God has done for us. And as you reflect on that, I will be dealing with the music and bringing you some songs to further encourage you to know that we can count on him. Abba Father.
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0: what a blessing to be able to play songs like that. Not by might, not by power, but by my spirit, says the Lord. That's from Zechariah 4, verse 6. That's the scripture anyway. The song, the artist you just heard there was Saint Music and Through It All. I love that tune because it's speaking to me right now. You know when you're going through a situation and you're like, Lord, I don't know how to deal with this. And I feel like I'm getting in the way sometimes. I'm trying not to, you know, let my flesh get involved. I'm trying to go by your spirit. I'm trying to go by your power. And that's exactly the way things are, isn't it? It's just that, you know, songs like that remind you and encourage you. And they've certainly done that for me. And if encouraging you, I pray that the Lord will bless you and help you see that through it all, he'll be with you. Man, tunes, we've got plenty more like that. And I've got a bit of encouragement for you as well. If you're going through a tough time, when dealing with loss and it's making you question your faith. Yvonne Tulloch, who is the CEO of an amazing Christian charity called At a Loss, is going to bring us a bit of wisdom in just a moment. But here, I've also been asking you today, on this Monday, sitting in for Josh. I've taken my brains all over the place today. And I think it's because I've had no coffee. It's a good thing, but you know, I'll settle down. Anyway, I've been asking you to send in your holiday postcards. So where are you? If you're travelling, if you're going on holiday with friends or family, if you're having a staycation, maybe hanging out with your nanny or granddad, or maybe some friends, what are you doing and where do you see God in all of that? And had a lovely message come in from a little man called Joshua. Joshua, you're three, but you're mighty in the Lord. Amen? Amen. Here's what he had to say.
1: Play my place. We're going to Gigaland with my brother Nathan, and I'm here with my mommy and daddy and brother, and I'm going to Gigaland.
2: And what's your name and how old are you?
1: What's your name?
2: Joshua,
1: and I'm three.
2: And thank you for playing your
1: friends. I'm going to for playing
0: our plays. You're so cute. Joshua, thank you. Three, mighty big man he is, and his brother and mum in the background, I could hear. Off to Disneyland, what a treat. And this is for you. Enjoy. Have a good time. Say hello to Mickey for me and Minnie and all of the other characters.

Mr. Matt Redman, and doing Undignified, Dancing Like David. Doesn't matter, does it, when you make a mistake? I made one just a minute earlier. Thank you to Joshua and his mum for letting him call and send us his holiday postcard to the Summer Holiday Club. And I misheard Joshua with his little cute voice. I thought he was saying he was going to Disneyland. He was actually going to Diggerland. Very easy to make that mistake. But Joshua, don't be putting your pressure, mum, under pressure. Diggerland's brilliant. It's even better than the other one. Absolutely fantastic. I might go there myself if I can find the budget. You're listening to Premier Praise. Thank you. That was Matt Redman there with Undignified, especially for you, Joshua, Nathan, and mum and all the family heading off to Diggerland. I haven't actually heard of that one, but you're going to have a fantastic time right there with all of your family. So enjoy, enjoy, enjoy. And you can send in your holiday postcard as well, as Joshua has done, by sending in a voice note to our WhatsApp number 0303 040 4000. That's 0303 040 4000. And tell us what you're up to. Where are you? Let me live vicariously through your holiday, and I'll try to make sure I listen properly to what you're saying as well. It's a little problem here. Josh would never do that, would he? Never. But I'd love to hear what you're up to, and just to celebrate with you that you're having a good time. Maybe you're just chilling and you wanted to be that way. Perhaps you're doing some chores around the home, or for somebody else, actually. Send your holiday postcards in so we can see what you're up to and just be with you, bless you and encourage you in the work that you're doing, all right? And if you're good, if you're nice, I'll play you a song, all right? I don't have a high bar, really.

0: so good, isn't it? That's the sound there of Elevation Rhythm, Washed. Oh, hallelujah. 21 minutes to 4 o'clock on this Monday afternoon. Hope you're doing all right. And if you're travelling, we've got some tunes for you. We'll also deal with the difficult things as well sometimes. You know, we don't go through life and it's all a bunch of roses. Sometimes you have to deal with some tricky matters as well. We try and do that very carefully with you. So do stick around because we've got something coming up on questioning faith in times of loss. That's on the way in just a moment. Quick reminder though, the Holiday Club is open. You can come on in with your audio postcards. We're loving to hear your stories this afternoon. I would love to hear what you're up to, see what God's doing. And if you're, as I said, if you're nice, if you're a lovely person, and I'm sure you are, you can even request a song. Got yours on the way. Tobias, I hear that you're on your way to Wales. Are you going to see a whale? Are you going to the land of Wales? Which one is it? All right, we'll be playing your song request for you in just a moment. But first of all, here's Yvonne Tulloch.
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2: Bereavement affects all aspects of life. And in our work with bereaved people, we find faith is often challenged in their loss. No matter what a person's faith background, almost everyone wonders in some way or other about the big questions of life when someone dies. Whether there is a God or why God didn't intervene, or about the afterlife, if it exists and what it might be like. This has big implications for the church, as although religious funerals are in decline, interest in churches helping with grief has been growing, including spiritual help, and that's across all ages. Ecclesiastes 3 verse 11 says that God has set eternity in the human heart. And in the charity I run, we're finding through the bereavement journey that when grieving people are helped genuinely with their practical, emotional, and relational challenges, the big questions about life and death arise. And many people are coming to faith. However, the converse is also true. 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

0: you know what I didn't know? I didn't know that this artist, Alicia Figueroa, I think that's it, I probably got it wrong. Figueroa? Yep. Here in a moment. She wrote the song Surrounded, Fight My Battles. You know the one that Michael W. Smith sings, I think it is? That was my battle song for a while. She wrote that song, so thank you very much for that. What a treat. That was her singing her latest single here in the moment. You're listening to Premier Praise with me, Charmaine Noble-McLean, here on this Monday afternoon, 17th of August, bringing you some great sounds, and we've got plenty more besides. I've been asking you to send in your holiday club audio postcards. So wherever you're travelling to, whether you're at home or staycation, or maybe hanging out at a school holiday club or a church holiday club, even better, would love to hear from you, old or young alike. And when I say old, I mean seasoned. That's all I mean, is you're well-seasoned like me. Nothing wrong with that. Anyway, been hearing from Josiah a little bit earlier on. Oh, sorry, Joshua earlier on, 3 years old. He's off to a, where's he gone again? I've lost track of it. Diggerland, that's it. I did get it confused with another D land, not that one. He's off to Diggerland and having fun with his brother Nathan. Just heard also from Tobias. Hello.
1: Hello, I'm going for holiday.
2: My name is Tobias. And we're going to Wales for holiday. And the song I wanted is Can't Steal My Joy by Josiah Queen.
0: Well, I think I can do that for you. Not a problem at all, Tobiah. Cardiff should be nice this time of year. A bit cooler as well. I think you need that, don't you?

What a great choice, Tobias. What a brilliant choice of song. Can't see my joy. For you, that's the artist known as Josiah Queen. Especially for Tobias, his mum and all who are travelling up to Cardiff or towards Cardiff this afternoon. Keeping you company with Premier Praise. Thank you so much for choosing us. 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Or you can tell your smart speaker to play Premier Praise. You can say it like that. Or you can say it like this. Play Premier Praise. And say, sorry, I don't understand that. You might just say it a bit louder. Because that's what mine does at my home. I'm like, stop playing with me, Alexa. 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So on the way, we've got some great tunes for you, including, I'm going to try and squeeze it in, but I don't know if I'll be able to, a lovely number from Sam Hibbard and Titus. It's called The Place Beyond. That's on the way. We'll also have the latest news headlines, courtesy of the team, Premier Christian News. First, it's a bit of a mad guitar, this one. Ooh, Circuit Rider music with Cindy Coffer.

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0: And Circuit Crider Music. I don't know what's wrong with me today. I don't need a lie down. I think I need something to zip me back up again. Not zip me up. Not shut me up, no. Burning Hearts here on Premier Praise. Charmaine in for Josh. Fumbling around, but actually really enjoying the music, what God's saying through it, and your stories as well. Don't forget you can send in your postcard, your holiday postcard to me, audio that is, on our WhatsApp number 0303 040 4000, 0303 040 4000. I'd love to hear what you're up to over the summer break. If you're going back to school in a couple of weeks, time to get them in, get the messages in, and maybe a song request as well. 0303 040 4000. And we'll have the latest news headlines in just a mo.
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10: Good afternoon, I'm James Lewis. The Bishop of Dudley's been telling Premier of the devastation caused by wildfires in the West Midlands. Martin Gorrock's calling for prayers for the 19 households in Stourbridge who have returned to homes which have been completely burnt out. A decision on whether to allow more drilling in the North Sea could be made within weeks. Consultations on two developments at Rosebank, west of Shetland, and Jackdaw off the coast of Aberdeen have closed. There's growing concern over the situation for Palestinian Christians in the West Bank village of Taibe. Last week, it was declared a closed military zone by the IDF in an attempt to reduce the number of settler attacks. And pups in Bolivia have been receiving blessings as part of celebrations marking the patron saint of dogs. The Metropolitan Cathedral in La Paz has put on a first-of-its-kind ceremony for the Festival of San Roque in honour of the 14th century saint. And that's the latest from the Premier News team.
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0: Thanks so much to you, James. Love to hear that story about the dogs as well. We start this out in prayer as we always do. I'm going to dive into this scripture in Ephesians. I'm going to just rework it so that this is our prayer for this hour. Therefore, put away all falsehood. Let each one of us speak truth to our neighbours, for we are members of one another. Let's not be angry or sin. Let's not let the sun go down on our anger and give any opportunity to the devil. Let's not let the thief have any opportunity to steal, but rather let him labour, doing honest work with his own hands. Let no corrupting talk come out of our mouths. And Father, let's not grieve the Holy Spirit, whom you have sealed for us for the day of redemption. In the name of Jesus we pray. Amen.
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0: bum, bum. I kind of like that. Anything a bit quirky? Go on, Western Skags. Bit of musicality there. No, not one. We can have fun while we worship, can't we? That's what I say. 12 minutes past four on this Monday afternoon. Hope you're well and enjoying the sound of worship with Premier Praise. We've got plenty more still to come. Yes, we do. And we're going to dive into the book of Isaiah 53 in just a moment. Plus, because he's not here, I'm going to play one of his songs for you. Brand new one from Josh Carr. It's called Holy Spirit, and it is, as he would say, a banger.
1: Isaiah 53, verses 4 to 10. Surely he took up our pain and bore our suffering. Yet we considered him punished by God, stricken by him and afflicted. But he was pierced for our transgressions. He was crushed for our iniquities. The punishment that brought us peace was on him, and by his wounds we are healed. We all, like sheep, have gone astray. Each of us has turned to our own way, and the Lord has laid on him the iniquity of us all. He was oppressed and afflicted, yet he did not open his mouth. He was led like a lamb to the slaughter, and as a sheep before its shearers is silent, so he did not open his mouth. By oppression and judgment he was taken away. Yet who of his generation protested? For he was cut off from the land of the living. For the transgression of my people he was punished. He was assigned a grave with the wicked and with the rich in his death, though he had done no violence, nor was any deceit in his mouth. Yet it was the Lord's will to crush him and cause him to suffer. And though the Lord makes his life an offering for sin, he will see his offering and prolong his days, and the will of the Lord will prosper in his hand. After he has suffered, he will see the light of life and be satisfied. By his knowledge, my righteous servant will justify many, and he will bear their iniquities.
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It is, isn't it? Beautiful Christmas Zima. This is Premier Praise. 19 minutes past four. It's not like springtime at the moment, but you might feel a little bit of the refreshment of that. Because overnight, rain is gonna come. Yes, it is. So don't put your washing out. Because unless you want it to get damp again, possibly. But we are expecting some well-needed rain. I'm a bit tired of seeing brown grass, actually. It's not natural. Anyway, some heavy bursts are possible. Well, if you're in the far northeast, it's going to stay wetter for longer, apparently. Cloudy conditions continue with some scattered drizzly showers and becoming a bit breezy. A cooler night, better for sleeping, I reckon. Mild throughout. Tomorrow, apparently, it's going to be a wet start across many northern and central areas of the UK, with rain moving pretty erratically towards southwards during the day, turning brighter but fresher from the north. So, still T-shirt weather, but carry a brolly. That's the sensible thing to do. And a man who is very sensible is Josh Carr. Brand new track on our Discover playlist. It's called Holy Spirit. It's coming up after this. So you've got to wait a song. And don't forget, if you want to be part of our summer holiday club, just send me a note. 0303 040 4000. Might even play you a song.

0: If you've just tuned in, do you know who that was? It's the guy that's normally talking to you right now, Josh Carr. When he's not doing this job, he is out there writing great tunes like that. And he says of this song, why can't the Holy Spirit have a fast song? And I'm like, do you know what? Absolutely right. Brilliant. Thank you, Josh. Looking forward to see what else you come back with. And an artist that he admires greatly, because he talks about him the most, is Phil Wickham. We've got a great song from him, I believe, on the way. And don't forget, it is still Holiday Club time. You can still come in. The doors are wide open wherever you are right now. You know, I've been looking to live vicariously through your holiday because I'm not doing anything. I haven't done much, really. I've been here hanging around with guys, but I haven't had a holiday yet and not even a day out properly. So if you would share with me what you're up to, that would bring joy to my heart. It really would. So whether you're in the car, travelling up a motorway or an A road, maybe you're on the back of a bike, maybe you're riding the bike, maybe you're on a boat, cruising around on a little paddle boat, pretending you're cruising. Whatever you're doing, do it safely, but tell us what you're up to. Particularly love to hear what your God stories are as well. What's God doing and increasing and showing you as you're out celebrating or enjoying your time off, whatever you're doing, staycation or otherwise. Send your voice note in to me on 0303 040 4000. That's 0303 040 4000. Love to hear your stories. And I might even play you a song. I've done twice today. I'm in a generous mood. You know, Josh doesn't hand it out like that, but me, my hands are wide open. I'll do what you want, within reason, of course. 0303 040 4000. My name's Charmaine, sitting in for Josh. Like I said, Phil Wickham on the way. We're also going to hear about the great work of London City Mission. They're doing some fantastic work. There are similar groups across the UK. Hear what's happening in the southeast in just a moment.
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I felt the power of that. It's the creed, isn't it? I believe with the CPU Worship Collective and Phil Wickham leading him there. What a great song. We've got plenty more of that to encourage you, to strengthen you. You needed to. Come on, let's have it. Oh, my goodness. Thank you to Steve, who has been doing some amazing things. Steve is a regular listener to Premier Praise and just sent me a text with a Premier Praise water bottle in outside the Vatican. I know, this is like a Where's Wally Been? Wally the water bottle, that's what I'm naming his water bottle, has been outside the Vatican. He says, did you know a Premier water bottle was photographed at the Vatican last Saturday at the end of the Via Francienza walk? I think that's what it's called. He said, it's such fun, great pain, 120 kilometres in 5 days. Wow, I don't even know what that looks like. Apparently, Keith, Steve is raising money, sponsorship for a boy at his school. Steve's a school teacher, just to give you context, who has a rare genetic disorder, every blessing, now in Albania. Are you still walking? Man, what a guy. Steve, massive shout out to you. And what a show of love to this young gentleman that you guys are supporting at your school. We do pray for God's healing and for him to know the love of Jesus as well, as you guys are doing this such great work for him. That's work in action, faith in action, that is. So thank you, Steve. And I'm looking forward to see where the water bottle ends up next. You're listening to Premier Praise with me, Charmaine Noble-McLean. We're talking about young people, actually, in just a while, through the work of one of the oldest kind of mission agencies in the UK, the London City Mission, which I believe spawned Birmingham City Mission and other in different cities across the UK. We're going to be hearing about the work that they're doing with young people and how they're seeing the fruits of that come to life. And I guess you've been hearing these stories as well, whether in your own community or through Premier, that there is something going on. God is at work through our young people. There is curiosity, and we just need to be ready to receive them and to support them through that. So we're going to explore that story in just a while. And again, it's an encouragement for you and for me. As of the songs that we're playing this afternoon, I think God's saying something to us, isn't he? We need to be victorious in this time. Yeah.

0: This doesn't fail to encourage Jesse Josh Garrell. Some real songs about the truth that no matter what's going on, the victory is in the Lamb. No matter what the enemy tries, victory is in the Lamb. That is Jesus, our Lord and Saviour. Just love the fact that he's just speaking truth all the time. That's why we play songs. You're listening to Premier Praise. My name's Charmaine. We're going to hear some encouragement now. And we'd like an encouraging story or two. And then we're going to hear from that one and only Mr. Graham Kendrick. Yes, sir. We rate you. We love you very much. He's a very, very humble man. But I think we want to really celebrate him. Give him his flowers because he deserves plenty of them. That's my humble opinion anyway. But hear this. More than 3,000 young people. Get that number. 3,000 young people have heard something of the Christian message in the southeast so far, in London, that is, through partnership between London City Mission and local churches. Just giving you a snapshot of what's going on in one part of the United Kingdom. It comes against this challenging background or backdrop in the capital where there's reports of increasing poor mental health, economic insecurity and growing number not in education, employment or training. That's NEETs. You've probably heard that. You probably find the same where you are right now as well. And in this summertime, large teenage gatherings known as link-ups have been hitting the headlines. I saw one on my social media feed just this morning, prompting calls for more safe environments for young people to find belonging and just to be safe, right? So 8 in 10 young people say that they're open to talking about faith with a friend, but are we equipping them and is the church going to have those conversations? Well, London City Mission Field Director Gareth Jones has been chatting to Premier's Madeline Kurtzner about a renewed openness among young people. And he starts off with a story about a young man called Zion.
1: Who was drawn into church through his friends. And he sort of describes being completely lost and life being like a complete blur to him. But he went on a camp with London City Mission and the church. And there he finds Jesus for the first time. And he was one of 10 young people who was to come to Jesus for the first time. And actually, his focus now is sorted, his purpose is sorted. So, you know, his eyes are on Jesus. So, yeah, we've got lots of examples where young people are finding Jesus for the first time. And it's changing their outlook on life.
2: So, in a way, there's such a change in the young community that they're actually going into churches.
1: Yeah. So I, for instance, yeah, met a young man in my church 2 weeks ago. He'd been third week in a row. He said he went to church as a young man with his grandmother, but he'd sort of lost his way completely, got into all sorts of trouble, and he was just seeking purpose. So when I began to talk with him, I said he clearly knew something about God. But I said, do you know Jesus personally? He said, no. And I said, would you like to? And he said, yes. So, you know, that's amazing. Incredible openness to the gospel.
2: Beautiful. I mean, social media then shaping young people. I mean, are churches equipped to work in that space as well?
1: Yes. Well, I think there's a lot of good stuff online. There's also a lot of bad stuff online, right? And mental health is a massive issue these days. And I think of my own kids. I've got 5 kids myself. And, you know, despite everything that's out there in terms of social media, what they really love to do is meet with their friends face to face. So they like community. And I think the church, if you think about it, is one of the few places where you have sort of multicultural, interdenominational, sort of different ages meeting together. It's family and it's community. And I think the church is a great space to offer that sense of community that young people are so often craving.
2: I love that, making space for the young ones. We really need to. I mean, Gareth, how can we pray for young people then and for those working to reach them with the gospel?
1: One would be for me, somebody said the other day, and I have to be careful saying this because I think it was my boss, but he said the harvest is coming. And I sort of said to him later, well, yeah, the harvest is coming, but the harvest has already come. So we're in it now. So I think we pray for the Lord of the harvest to send out workers into the harvest field. Who are the workers? Well, if you take the sort of biblical point that Jesus is trying to make, everybody gets into the harvest field to bring in the harvest. It's the most important thing to do. It's not just the specialists, not just the missionaries, the evangelists. We can all be witnesses and all have those conversations. So do pray. The Lord sends out workers. But when you pray that, remember that God may be calling you to be an answer to that prayer. Pray for us as we engage with churches. You know, and sometimes it is where fears ain't, where angels fear to tread. So we're sort of, sometimes young people can appear very scary, but actually I was like one of those young people when I was a young man, but Inside I was broken, and I was longing for someone to reach out to me. And when they did, it changed my life.
0: That was Gareth Jones from London City Mission sharing how the organisation's reached more than 3,000 young people with the church message, with a Christian message so far this year. He was talking to Premier's Madeleine Kurtzner just a while back. And it's just an encouraging story. A couple of things I took out of that was, one, that community is going to become even more important than ever. Second person I've heard say that in the last couple of days, actually, about how the church's role, particularly when it comes to gathering community together, gathering people together so that we can grow in faith together, is going to be crucial in this age that we're in. And the second thing is, pray for the harvest, people to go out and harvest, and be consciously aware that he might be calling you. Don't resist. There's much fruit that comes out of that. And God, I don't know, he'll supply all our needs, won't he? He really will. Such an encouraging story. And I don't know about you, but I'm so encouraged by that. So encouraged by the number of people, young people in particular, who are receptive to the gospel in a way that perhaps they weren't before. But Lord, please help us to be ready. Help us to be ready, Lord, because we need to be able to support them.

0: Just let that sink in. Our sins are many, but his mercy is more. There is nothing that you can do that he can't deal with. Just let that encourage you. Matt Boswell, Matt Popper, Cochrane and Crowe, and Crowe, Co. I'll tell you, I'll be better tomorrow. His mercy is more. At 4:30 to 5, we'll have the latest news headlines courtesy of the lovely James. He's a lovely young man, I tell you. And of course, we'll go into the next hour with prayer and, of course, bringing you more great songs to encourage you and remind you of those truths that no matter how much you've got going wrong, he has got so much more good for you. Just let that be an encouragement. Latest news headlines are on the way.
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10: Hello there, I'm James Lewis. The Housing Secretary has described the wildfires that completely destroyed 19 homes in Stourbridge in the West Midlands as absolutely horrendous. Angela Rayner says the government is already spending £100 million on new equipment for the fire service. Bishop of Dudley, Martin Gorick, who himself was evacuated, is calling for prayers for the homeless and the emergency services still responding. The office of the Israeli PM says it's had constructive discussions with Tony Blair over the future of Gaza. Yesterday, the former Prime Minister met Hamas officials as part of his role on President Trump's Board of Peace. And pups in Bolivia have been receiving blessings as part of celebrations marking the patron saint of dogs. The Metropolitan Cathedral in La Paz has put on a first-of-its-kind ceremony for the Festival of San Roque in honour of the 14th-century Catholic saint and his bond with a dog that fed him through illness. And that's the latest from the Premier News team.
11: 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Your voice of hope.
0: Just turned 5 o'clock. Hope you're having a good time listening in to Premier Praise. Don't forget, wherever you go, we can be with you via the app, or you can tell your smart speaker to play Premier Praise. Do that. Tell me what it sounds like. More importantly, does it do as you tell it to? Anyway, stop waffling. My name's Charmaine, in for Josh, bringing you some great sounds in this hour, some songs of real praise and some lovely versions of some classic hymns that I'm sure you're going to enjoy as well. So stick around for that. First of all, we're going to start this hour in prayer. Heavenly Father, we are so grateful to you for all that you have done and the plans that you have for us. Thank you that you provide for us, you protect us, and you persevere over us, Lord Jesus. Help us to be faithful followers of you in this time where we are so distracted by the world and its wills and its wiles today. Father, help us keep our eyes fixed on you. Be our vision. As a song we'll play later on says, be thou our vision. Be the centre of our lives. Be the centre of all that we think of. Help us to put down the idols that get in the way and lead us to death, Lord. Help us to walk the path of righteousness and life to your glory and yours alone. Amen.
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great songs of worship. That's Christ Fellowship Worship with you on this Monday. I keep thinking it's Friday. 5 minutes past five. And that song was called Praise. We're going to bring you a little bit of Isaiah in just a moment. And a little later on,

Isaiah chapter 55, verses 10 to 13. As the rain and the snow come down from heaven and do not return to it without watering the earth and making it bud and flourish, so that it yields seed for the sower and bread for the eater, so is my word that goes out from my mouth. It will not return to me empty, but will accomplish what I desire and achieve the purpose for which I sent it. You will go out in joy and be led forth in peace. The mountains and hills will burst into song before you, and all the trees of the field will clap their hands. Instead of the thorn bush will grow the juniper, and instead of briars, the myrtle will grow. This will be the Lord's renown for an

Dinah Wright with that lovely version of Be Thou My Vision. This is Premier Praise, bringing you some great sounds and probably some very welcome rain over the next few days, we're told, wherever you are. Here's Delirious.

0: fans of Caitlin Danos and Keep Me. This is Premier Pro. We've got more great songs on the way, including some lovely versions of some classic hymns. There's Still Power in the Blood, Nothing But the Blood, Chris Tomlin and Our God. I wonder what your thoughts are on the sounds that we're playing. Well, if you'd like to select something that is more in keeping with where you are right now, don't forget the Praises playlist is on every single weekday, every day actually, from 12 noon. And all you need to do to get involved is to send in your song request to our WhatsApp number. It's our studio number. I'll get it here and we'll play the songs for you. All right? Simple as that. 0303 040 4000. That's the WhatsApp number. Record yourself leaving your request, who you are, where you're from, what the song is and why. It's a story. We will do the rest. 0303 040 4000. That's Praises playlist every single day where you take over from 12 noon.
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Ben and our gods. 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I did actually say a wheel of wisdom. Mom, help. Here's the worship initiative. 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I see you, little fried dumpling in Wolverhampton. I see you, Mum. I know what you're doing.

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1: If music be the food of love, play on, is the quote from William Shakespeare's Twelfth Night, with the hope that music would enhance romantic chances. Whilst recognising that some are not able to hear music, it does seem that music plays a significant part in our lives. Imagine a film without music. The music supplements and underscores the scene, action and dialogue, creating tension, bringing relief and lifting the spirits. Music features as background to entertainment at many events. I recall going to professional football matches where the pre-match music built expectations. And afterwards, well, if the team won, the music might be upbeat, but if they lost, it might be something more soothing to calm the disappointing fans. But imagine hearing a band or orchestra where the instruments are out of tune. Sometimes it might just sound okay, then suddenly there is a jarring noise. Any chance of creating a right atmosphere or conveying the artistic purpose of the composer is gone. The Apostle St. Paul said that without love, we are like a resounding gong or a clanging cymbal. Without love, in other words, we make a racket. We are an irksome noise. Instruments need to be in tune, not simply with itself or with other instruments, but with a common standard. Once this might have been a tuning fork, now it's done digitally. For us to fully express God's love, we need to be in tune with Him, in tune with His purposes, with lives resonating to the values of His kingdom, allowing the Holy Spirit to fine-tune our lives so that, in the words of Jesus, people might see your good deeds and glorify your Father in heaven. I'm John Claydon. I'm a Baptist minister living in Yorkshire.

0: Anna Golden, reminding us there is still power in the blood. Yes and amen. Thank you. And before that, again, reminding us of the authority and the power of the blood of Jesus, the Worship Initiative with a similarly themed tune, and John Claydon bringing us a bit of wisdom for our pocket on this Monday. We need it, don't we? Need plenty of wisdom in these times. That's one of my prayers, actually. And actually, I've been reading through the Old Testament of late and reading about Solomon's story and how he prayed for wisdom to be able to govern the masses of people that God had given to him in his kingship. And he gave him that and then some. And then it became a bit silly. You know how we are, don't you? Honestly. Lessons that we can learn from these fellas, man.
1: So we're going to go straight to the 90s with this one. Are you ready with me, huh?

0: We praise you cause you're holy, holy, holy. I want to see. Holy, holy, holy. Jesus, you are holy, holy, holy. We're here because you are holy, holy. Yes, we thank you cause you're holy, holy, holy. Cause I...
1: Come on, if you know he's holy, come on, make some noise in the room tonight. If you know you serve a holy, righteous God, make some noise.
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0: happened to me.
1: 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That's 0303 040 4000. The one and only Luke Williams is in the house. He's got a new haircut and it looks really different and it looks really good. You know, one of those ones where you're like, oh, why didn't you do that before?
2: It's so sweet to dress

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9: Hello there, I'm James Lewis. The Housing Secretary has described the wildfires that completely destroyed 19 homes in Stourbridge in the West Midlands as absolutely horrendous. Angela Rayner says the government is already spending £100 million on new equipment for the fire service. Bishop of Dudley, Martin Gorick, who himself was evacuated, is calling for prayers for the homeless and the emergency services still responding. The office of the Israeli PM says it's had constructive discussions with Tony Blair over the future of Gaza. Yesterday, the former Prime Minister met Hamas officials as part of his role on President Trump's Board of Peace. And pups in Bolivia have been receiving blessings as part of celebrations marking the patron saint of dogs. The Metropolitan Cathedral in La Paz has put on a first-of-its-kind ceremony for the Festival of San Roque in honour of the 14th-century Catholic saint and his bond with a dog that fed him through illness. And that's the latest from the Premier News team.
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11: Good evening, bonsoir. It's just gone 6 o'clock. My name's Luke Williams. Thank you for choosing Premier Praise this evening. Hope you're well, and I hope you had a great time with Charmaine Noble-McLean sitting in for Josh Carr this afternoon. Well, before we continue, praising the Lord with a version of Holy Spirit, KXC as well, coming up. We are heading to the Word, so lots to look forward to. Let's pray. Before then, Father, we thank you that you are with us, and when life feels heavy, we start to fear and we doubt,
12: We look to our troubles and we forget your power and your goodness. So Lord, would you draw us close to you right now, Lord. Remind us that you are sovereign. You are ruling over all things for our good and for your glory. Give us the grace to obey you, Lord, in the small, hard moments of our day. Quiet our anxious thoughts. Teach us to trust your heart when we cannot see your way. You are a good God. Help us to trust you, Lord, through the highs and the lows. Thank you that you are with us.

Amen to that. We find our joy in the one who is unchanging. No matter what our circumstances may look like and however they may change, we rest in his grace and we remember that he is faithful and unchanging through it all. Thank you, Lord. Celtic Worship reminded us of some wonderful truths in that one. Lord, help us to find our joy and contentment in you alone. Well, if you enjoyed that song, you're going to love this one. KXC right now with us.

0: Isaiah chapter 61, verses 1 to 3. The Spirit of the Sovereign Lord is on me, because the Lord has anointed me to proclaim good news to the poor. He has sent me to bind up the brokenhearted, to proclaim freedom for the captives, and release from darkness for the prisoners, to proclaim the year of the Lord's favour, and the day of vengeance of our God, to comfort all who mourn, and provide those who grieve in Zion, to bestow on them a crown of beauty instead of ashes, the oil of joy instead of mourning, and a garment of praise instead of a spirit of despair. They will be called oaks of righteousness, a planting of the Lord, for the display of His splendor.
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0: mate. He's got tunes for days. Martin Smith on your Monday evening here with Garment of Praise. Just after we went to the Word, it was Isaiah 61, verse 1 to 3. Isaiah 61, verse 1 to 3 was this evening's scripture reading.
1: Lord.

Grace Runkle here on Premier Praise with Open Handed, one of my favourite releases of this year. And you can catch Grace at the Big Church Fest in a couple of weeks' time. She'll be performing at the Illuminate stage throughout the weekend. So good to be with you this evening. My name's Luke Williams, and we are going to be hearing now a song from Claire Leslie about how the Lord has changed her life, completely turned it around.

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Yes, what a tune. A big shout out to you if you know that one, if you are a fan of it. Kurt Franklin with Love Theory here on Premier Praise. I hope you enjoyed it and I hope that you are well this evening. My name is Luke Williams. In case we've never met before, I'm here every Monday to Friday from 6 to 10, bringing you good vibes, Christ-centered tunes, new and old, throwbacks and all of that. And I hope that you are enjoying them so far. City of Light coming up. They make some really good songs for the church. City of Light. What else have I got coming up for you? What else? What else? A bit of Paul Zak as well. And some Brooke Ligertwood. She's going to be at the big church fest at the worship tent. Brooke Ligertwood behind some of our favourite songs here at Premier Praise. King of Kings from Hillsong. Bless God. Shall I play Bless God for you? Do you want to hear Bless God? Should we get into it? Let's get into it now. I was going to wait a little bit later on, but let's get into this one. And you might know this one. Brooke Ligertwood right now.

0: 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Your voice of hope.
1: And that was City and I with He Will Be Here on Premier Praise. What a powerful song. Well, before we get back into more of those, We the Kingdom, Paul Zak, coming up for you in a few minutes' time. Let's pray. Let's pray this evening.

He's Granny Paul Zak with We'll Sing Glory, playing for you right here on Premier Praise, just after one that the youth at our church are a big fan of, We the Kingdom. Just after we prayed at 7 o'clock with God So Loved.

0: Isaiah chapter 61, verses 10 and 11. I delight greatly in the Lord. My soul rejoices in my God, for he has clothed me with garments of salvation, and arrayed me in a robe of his righteousness. As a bridegroom adorns his head like a priest, and as a bride adorns herself with her jewels. For as the soil makes a young plant come up, and a garden causes seeds to grow, so the sovereign Lord will make righteousness and praise spring up before all nations.
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0: just gone 20 past at 7. Josh Gales with a song that I've not played in a while here on Premier Praise. It's called Watchmen. From one that's been out for a while into a new release now from Eliza Figueroa. Hope you enjoy this one.
1: I have found a secret staircase.

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Gospel legend C.C. Winans reveals why she walked away from music at the height of her career. We ask whether near-death experiences offer evidence of life after death, and R.T. Kendall warns the British Church against the feel-good gospel. 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
1: Have you ever considered just how important it is to have faith? We have faith when an appointment is made for us at the hospital and it doesn't get cancelled. Somebody is going to come and see to us and then they don't call in advance to cancel it. We have to have faith for all sorts of things. Faith, does it mean risk? Well, I suppose it does in a way, really. We trust that what's set in place is going to happen. Aidan Wilson Tozer says this: God never uses anyone greatly until he tests them deeply. That's a real challenge, isn't it? I love this scripture in Hebrews 11 verse 1. It says, "Now faith is confidence in what we hope for and assurance about what we do not see." Pressure in life can pull us down at times, and it's so important for us to have faith. The worst forms of depression are cured when Holy Scripture is believed, said Charles Spurgeon. So for those who might be struggling with loneliness, mental and emotional stress, faith lifts the spirit and begins to undermine things that pull us down in order to lift us up. Romans chapter 5 verse 3 says, "We can rejoice too when we run into problems and trials, for we know that they help us develop endurance, and endurance develops strength of character, and character strengthens our confident hope of salvation. And this hope will not lead to disappointment, for we know how dearly God loves us, because he has given us the Holy Spirit to fill our hearts with his love." Well, I pray that today you might just know faith rising in your heart and mind. God will never let us down. He will never leave us. He will never forsake us. Let's think about that during the course of the day today. I'm Roger Grassam. I'm a pastor and I live in Dunmow in the county of Essex.

plays one of our favourite songwriters here at Premier Prize, Mitch Wong, with Appetite playing for you on this Monday evening as we approach 8 o'clock. Some City Light right now, and we're going to be praying at 8 o'clock. It'll be lovely if you can join me then for that.

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1: It's wonderful to join you on this Monday night. It's just gone 8 o'clock, and before we get back into more songs to help us worship the Lord, some songs of gratitude from Elevation Worship, New Wine Worship as well, coming up with a song of theirs called Adoration. I'm excited to bring that, and a throwback from Matt Redman as well. Lots to look forward to. So let's pray. Lord, we thank you for today, Lord. We thank you for another day. And we know that you've seen our thoughts, our words, Lord. You know our motives, Lord, that we've had in our hearts today. And sometimes we look at other people to give what only you can provide. We look for respect, love, comfort from others, Lord. And when they fail us, Lord, we can grow in anger and bitterness. So, Lord, we can bring that to you this evening. We bring it all, Lord, and we ask that you'd change our hearts, rescue us from our selfish desires. Give us the grace to love others, not for what they give us, but to love as an act of worship to you. Fill our hearts with your love so we can offer that grace, offer patience and forgiveness to those that are in our lives this evening. Amen.

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1: It might sound daft, but I've been reflecting back on the new year, which suddenly seems a long time ago. But not so much thinking about New Year's resolutions, but actually how 2026 might look and what I thought then. Like many of us, I started my new diary. I popped in family birthdays and special events, holidays planned and meetings. And then I made a pencil note on lots of post-it notes of possible plans. And then I put them to one side. I wonder today, do you feel there's a vacuum in your life? Have you just retired or been made unemployed? And you suddenly see a rather scary gap in your diary. A passage that means a lot to me, and I pray will do for you, is from Jeremiah 29, verse 11. For I know the plans I have for you, declares the Lord. Plans to prosper you and not to harm you. Plans to give you a hope and a future. This well-known passage is found in part of the scroll of Jeremiah, containing letters sent by the prophet Jeremiah to the Israelites living in the Babylonian exile. And at the time of his writing, Jerusalem and the temple had not yet been destroyed. But the Babylonians had already attacked Jerusalem twice and deported many Israelites in around 605 and 597 BC. These exiles actually had been encouraged to get involved in life in Babylon, but I can't help wondering whether they felt this was it. Surely this was not going to be my life now. So my prayer for you today is that you feel in exile, or there's a scary vacuum in your diary, that you will read these words prayerfully. Make a cup of tea and sit down and just pray that you will hear God's voice and sense He is with you in this time.

0: Glory.
1: 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On your Monday night here on Premier Praise, to God be the glory. And before that, musically, it was a version of I Surrender All from the duo Mission House.

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won't encourage you. Tonight, Madison Wayne Ward's I'm Holding On. And before that, it was Soli Deo Gloria. Some acoustic sounds from Antoine Bradford.

0: There is a time for everything and a season for every activity under the heavens. A time to be born and a time to die. A time to plant and a time to uproot. A time to kill and a time to heal. A time to tear down and a time to build. A time to weep and a time to laugh. A time to mourn and a time to dance. A time to scatter stones and a time to gather them. A time to embrace and a time to refrain from embracing. A time to search and a time to give up. A time to keep and a time to throw away. A time to tear and a time to mend. A time to be silent and a time to speak. A time to love and a time to hate. A time for war and a time for peace.
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0: he got without love? Why you hover over the tight basket but never gave a hug? His pants sag, you don't like him, try to push him out of church the whole time. He was suicidal.
1: You stayed when I had nothing. You spoke through a bush and it won me. John, you the one that's before me.
0: I know you for me, you the one that for me.
1: I'm pre-

0: 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Your voice of hope.
1: Well, look at that. We've made it to 9 o'clock already on this Monday night. It's been great so far. I've been here since six. What time have you been here from? Well, that's nice. I appreciate that. It means a lot. And before we get back into the songs to help us relax a bit tonight, more importantly, to help us fix our gaze upon Christ, some big tunes coming up for you. So let's pray before then. Father, you see every thought, every word, and hidden motives in our hearts. And sometimes we look to other people to give what only you can provide. We want respect and love and comfort from others. And when they fail us, Lord, we can grow in our anger and bitterness and feel rotten for it, Lord. So would you change our hearts tonight, Lord, towards those that we've looked at for those things, Lord. Rescue us from our selfish desires. And give us the grace to love others, not for what they give us, but to love as an act of worship to you. And fill our hearts tonight, Lord, with your love, so we can offer grace, patience, and forgiveness to the people in our lives.

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1: Hi, I'm Bernie Diamond from ChristianityWorks.com. Sometimes we think that we're doing everything right, and yet it's just not coming together. It's as though we're doing our bit, but God isn't doing His. Sometimes it's because His timing just isn't our timing. But then other times, well, He's all ready to go with His blessings, but there's something stopping Him, like a blockage. Now, if you ever had a blocked pipe in your house, you'll know that a very small blockage can hold back a huge amount of water. Sometimes there's some little compromise, something we're holding back, some small hidden thing that we find so easy to rationalize, so easy to make excuses for, something that no one else can see except God and us, and He's just waiting for us to set that right, to remove the hidden blockage so that all that living water can flow. But it's so small, no one can see it. That's what blockages are like. In God's eyes, sin is never small.

0: Jeremiah chapter 6, verse 16.
1: This is what the Lord says. Stand at the crossroads and look. Ask for the ancient paths. Ask where the good way is and walk in it, and you will find rest for your souls.
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1: A prayer from the Psalms. The heavens declare the glory of God. The skies proclaim the work of his hands. Your voice goes out to all the earth, your words to the ends of the world. Your law, Lord, is perfect, refreshing the soul. Your statutes are trustworthy, making wise the simple. The commands of the Lord are right, giving joy to the heart. Who can discern their own errors? Forgive our hidden faults. Keep us from willful sins. May they not rule over us. May the words of our mouths and the meditation of our hearts be pleasing in your sight, Lord, our rock and our redeemer. Amen.

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1: But blessed is the one who trusts in the Lord, whose confidence is in him. They will be like a tree planted by the water that sends out its roots by the stream. It does not fear when heat comes. Its leaves are always green. It has no worries in a year of drought and never fails to bear fruit. The heart is deceitful above all things and beyond cure. Who can understand it? I, the Lord, search the heart and examine the mind to reward each person according to their conduct, according to what their deeds deserve.
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1: James chapter 1 verse 27 is important for Christians. It defines church and Christianity, saying, "Religion that God our Father counts as pure and faultless is this, to look after orphans and widows in their distress, and to keep oneself from being polluted by the world." Now I know that when this was written, orphans and widows were the poor in society, and this verse is usually interpreted to mean that. But if James was meaning the poor, surely he would have said so, as other groups of people fell into that category too. So I think we should take seriously what James says as being the pure and faultless outworking of our faith, looking after orphans and widows in their distress. And I wonder how much we do that. James also says to keep ourselves from being polluted by the world. And when someone has died, the world can often turn a blind eye. 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
1: A prayer from the Psalms. The heavens declare the glory of God. The sky proclaim the works of his hands. Your voice goes out to all the earth, your words to the ends of the world. Your law, Lord, is perfect, refreshing the soul. Your statutes are trustworthy, making wise the simple. The commands of the Lord are right, giving joy to the heart. Who can discern their own errors? Forgive our hidden faults. Keep us from willful sins. May they not rule over us. May the words of our mouths and the meditation of our hearts be pleasing in your sight, Lord, our rock and our Redeemer. Amen.

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1: Interactive screens and tablets, or blackboards and dipping pens? What is your memory of school? Our school days may be a recent memory or something from a different age. You will have your own memories. Teachers who were strict, those who were fun, and so on. You will be able to recall certain activities and subjects and how you felt about them. When I think about my primary school days, I am reminded of the use of plasticine. If you use plasticine, you might remember its distinctive smell, the strange feel it had upon your hands, but also its flexibility to make all sorts of different shapes. We probably thought it was just fun, and we were having a break from writing and sums, or whatever we called our subjects. But it was also about developing creativity and fine motor development, that is, muscle control of hands and fingers. One advantage of plasticine was that if you made a mistake or didn't like what you had done, you could simply roll it up and start again. We don't find plasticine in the Bible, but we do see the potter working with wet clay, shaping and, if necessary, reshaping it before it is put in the kiln to be hardened. God told the prophet Jeremiah to pop down to the potter's workshop. And so we read in Jeremiah chapter 18, verse 4, that the pot in the potter's hand was marred, so he simply formed it into another pot. At that point, God spoke to Jeremiah and said, "Can I not do with you, Israel, as the potter does, declares the Lord? Like clay in the hand of the potter, so are you in my hand." It reminds us that God can take us, whatever mess we've made of our lives, and like the potter, he can reshape us. So let's be malleable in God's hands and allow him to shape us to be the people he would want us to be. I'm John Clayton. I'm a Baptist minister living in Yorkshire.

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1: A prayer from the Psalms. The Lord is our shepherd. We lack nothing. 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He leads us beside quiet waters. He refreshes our souls. He guides us along the right paths for his name's sake. Even though we walk through the darkest valley, we will fear no evil, for you are with us. Your rod and your staff, they comfort us. You prepare a table in the presence of my enemies. You anoint our heads with oil. Our cup overflows. Surely your goodness and love will follow us all the days of our lives, and we will dwell in the house of the Lord forever. Amen.

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1: This is what the Lord says. He who made the earth, the Lord who formed it and established it, the Lord is his name. 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
1: Moses is known as an intercessor. He was a man who prayed to God in a way that a friend speaks. He was bold before God in his intercession for the Israelites. He pleaded with God, "Turn from your fierce anger, relent, and do not bring disaster on your people." His intercession increased by praying one of the most selfless prayers recorded in Scripture. He said, "Oh, what a great sin these people have committed, but now please forgive their sin. But if not, then blot me out of the book you have written." In his prayer, Moses stood between judgment and mercy. Looking closely at his prayers, Moses appealed to God's covenant promises made to Abraham, Isaac, and Jacob. And yet, despite these requests as reminders, Moses was reverent and humble in his approach, often bowing to the ground. This tells us how much Moses was focused on God rather than the problem. And we are made aware of the deep faith Moses lived with because he knew that without God, nothing was possible, and said, "If your presence does not go with us, do not send us up from here." This beautiful takeaway from the experience of Moses in prayer is that he lingered in God's presence, and therefore he was transformed. In all his pleadings and cries before God, he was led to surrender, and his vulnerable honesty led the way for the provision of God's help. Throughout Moses' journey of prayer, we see he spoke to God initially with hesitation, then with power, compassion, honesty, and holy boldness. And all of that shaped him from the burning bush to the land of Canaan, leading to us all to conclude, I guess, that prayer was never something he just did, but it was the hallmark of his faith because he never stopped talking to God. Sally Binneman, retired minister.

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1: A prayer from the Psalms. The Lord is our shepherd. We lack nothing. He makes us lie down in green pastures. He leads us beside quiet waters. He refreshes our souls. He guides us along the right paths.